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0: season with their teen production of Newsies. 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
1: Stardate July 28th. Gliese 710 isn't much to look at. It's smaller and lighter than the Sun, and just one-tenth as bright. So from its current distance of 62 light-years, it's much too faint to see with the eye alone. But come back in about 1.3 million years, and it'll be a different story. The star will shine about three times brighter than Sirius, the night's current brightest star. All the stars are on the move. Like the Sun, they're orbiting the center of the Milky Way galaxy. Each star follows its own path, so its direction and speed are a little different from all the other stars. Some stars are moving toward us, while others are moving away. Gliese 710 is moving toward the Sun at more than a quarter of a billion miles per year. Studies have shown that it'll pass just one-sixth of a light-year away, just 4% the distance to the current closest neighbor. That's closer than any other star will approach the Sun over the next several million years. Gliese 710 will pass through the Oort cloud, a huge shell of rocky, icy bodies that surrounds the Sun. That will push many of those objects toward the Sun. Some of them could slam into Earth, some unneighborly gifts from a close neighbor. Gliese 710 is in Serpens, the Serpent. The star is about halfway up the south-southeastern sky at nightfall. You need a telescope to see it, for now. Today's program was made possible by Mercer Caverns, in Calaveras County, in California's historic gold country. More information at mercercaverns.net. For the McDonald Observatory, I'm Billy Henry.
2: Mostly clear tonight with a low around 79. Tomorrow, mostly sunny and hot with a high near 100.

0: If anyone asks why you're in such a good mood, just tell them 88.5 KEOM. The Mesquite Arts Theater's production of Perfect Wedding is on stage through this Sunday. 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
2: Originally recorded by John Lomax in 1934, this song featured Kelly Pace and Arkansas State Prisoners. No, that's not a cool band name. The father and son musicologist team of John and Alan Lomax often visited prisons to record inmates. On one such visit, they met a young man by the name of Hughie Leadbetter, known to history as Lead Belly. No one's quite sure how he got the nickname. Some say he took a round of buckshot to the stomach. Some that it was a dialectical change from Leadbetter. Bluesman Big Bill Brunzi claimed it came from his reluctance to engage in chain gangs, as if with a stomach weighted down by lead.
1: I may be right and I may be wrong, but you wanna miss me when I'm gone. Oh, the rock on the line, it's a mighty good road. Oh, the rock on the line, it's a road to ride. Oh, the rock on the line, it's a mighty good road. If you want to ride, you gotta ride it like you're fine to get your ticket and station on the rock on the line.
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3: Hello, around 79 tonight under mostly clear skies. Wednesday, mostly sunny and hot with a high near 100. A heat index as high as 109.

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1: 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Here's Chris Whitting.
2: Paul had done well in his career, but that didn't mean he took things easy. He had the money to enjoy a soft life. He even owned a sailboat. But Paul kept his mind sharp, dreaming up new ideas, hoping that someday there'd be a fortune on deck for him. One thing about the boat that bugged him, he'd slip

0: and fall on the deck. But Paul noticed his pet dog never slipped or fell on the wet surface. Examining the dog's paws, the man noticed small grooves and decided he'd create a shoe with the same design on the bottom. Sure enough, the new shoe kept him safe on deck. That clever shoe is still a hit with millions everywhere. Paul's last name? Sperry. His Sperry Topsider is a favorite with sailors and preppies everywhere. With the Success Journal, I'm Chris Whitting.
1: Mostly clear tonight with a low around 79. Tomorrow, mostly sunny and hot with a high near 100.

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1: Community Theater on KEOM's Community Focus. We'll get back to more great music in just a few moments, but we want to let you know about what Mesquite Arts Theater is staging in the next few summer weeks. I'm Brian Allen, and the director and one of the cast members for Mesquite Arts Theater's latest show are with us here in studio. Bryn Huttman is the director. And Bryn, tell us about your show running here in the late weeks of July and into August.
2: This show is called Perfect Wedding. It's a bedroom farce with all the typical farce elements. The show begins with the main character, the groom, Bill, who wakes up in his hotel honeymoon suite the day of his wedding with a strange woman in his bed. He has no memory of how he or she got there, but Rachel, his bride, is on her way. So the story is just how he is scrambling to cover up the mess he's in. And his best man, best friend, Tom, is also in his own predicament, searching for his girlfriend, but then gets mixed up with the maid.
1: So the title is Perfect Wedding, and maybe that perfect wedding should have a question mark?
2: Definitely.
1: At the end of it, tell us about kind of the chaos that ensues here.
2: Starts off very imperfect, as Bill is in the bed with another woman, but the comedy is where, in the chaos to try to fix everything, the audience is well aware of the whole situation. So what's funny

0: is watching the characters scramble their way out of it.
1: Okay, so the play is a farce. So
0: it's a farce,
1: tell
0: yes.
1: us, what does a farce mean versus just a straight comedy, if you have a definition?
0: A farce is full of mistaken identity, characters pursuing conflicting goals, which lead to lots of misunderstandings. Usually a mistake at the beginning sparks all of the chaos. And so you just watch the characters work their way out of it or make it worse. And there's usually lots of door slamming, usually a lot of fast-paced comedy.
1: So Bo Benny is here with us. And Bo, what's your experience with Mesquite Arts Theater? And then tell us about your character. And are you your character? Are you adding to the chaos? Are you trying to just be the problem solver? Tell us, first of all, about your experience with Mesquite Arts.
2: This is my first show ever at Mesquite Arts Theater. I auditioned for Bryn and for Morgan, our assistant director. They just thought I was nuts enough to maybe play that character. So yes, this is my first experience there, but it's a very, very welcoming place, very high quality productions.
1: Okay, and are you the groom or the best
2: man? I play
1: man?
2: Bill, the groom. I'm the one who is the centrifuge of the chaos, let's say. I'm trying to keep everything together, and the more I try to keep it together, the more things unravel. And there's where the comedy and the laughs live, is how is this guy get running into these circles and stuff. So
1: Wow.
2: It's an incredible experience. It's exhausting.
1: I imagine. So give us, and we'll throw this out to both of you. We'll start with Bo and then Bryn, you jump in. Give us a couple of things that happened in the play that a young couple that's about to get married should completely avoid.
2: Oh, that's a good question. I would say honesty. I mean, not avoid honesty.
1: Oh, okay. All right.
2: No, but what happens to Bill is in a way his own fault, because every single lie that he tells or misdirection gets him deeper and deeper and deeper into this. And me dragging my best friend Tommy into it really kind of throws him into my chaos and us trying to figure out what's going on. And then eventually more secrets have to be covered up because it just keeps getting worse.
1: Okay. Bryn, what do you think? What's something that the play will give us a lesson on?
0: Perhaps knowing the man or woman you plan to marry is the one.
2: Well, yes.
1: Mesquite Arts Theater production, Perfect Wedding, not recommended for young children due to some adult themes, but everyone else invited to come out weekends, July 17th through August 2nd. When you're going through the checkout process for your ticket purchase, put KEOM in the discount code form and you'll get a $5 discount. Thanks to our visitors today. And for KEOM's Community Focus, I'm Brian Allen.
3: A low around 79 tonight under mostly clear skies. Wednesday, mostly sunny and hot with a high near 100, a heat index as high as 100.

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1: And now the KEOM Community Calendar. I'm Patrick Ross. The Mesquite Arts Theater's production of Perfect Wedding is on stage through this Sunday. Find out what happens when a groom wakes up to a mysterious woman in his hotel room the day before his wedding. It's a classic farce filled with chaos and comedic mishaps that will keep you entertained throughout the show. Rockwall Community Playhouse wraps up their summer musical season with their teen production of Newsies. The final performance is this Sunday. Quality Home Furnishings invites the community to their end-of-summer Splashapalooza and Car Show. This free event will start with a color fun run for kids and continue with a car show, games, free raffles, a live DJ, and free school supplies while they last. The event will be on Saturday, August 8th from 9:30 to 3 o'clock. The Not Forgotten First is planning a pop-up event for individuals with exceptionalities and their families. The event is intended to connect families with valuable resources, trusted professionals, and organizations that can help navigate life's challenges and opportunities. They'll also have some special giveaways throughout the day. The event is scheduled for Saturday, August 8th from 10 until 2 at the City of DeSoto Town Center. The 13th annual Lakeside Ambucks Charity Golf Tournament is scheduled for Monday, September 28th. In addition to a day of golf with a great cause, registration includes a Whataburger lunch, a putting contest, special presentations and prizes, an auction, and dinner. You can register as an individual or as a team. 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
2: Mostly clear tonight with a low around 79. Tomorrow, mostly sunny and hot with a high near 100.

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1: With new technology, new capabilities, and new missions, space science is getting all the headlines these days. But there's another frontier, just as mysterious and a lot closer to home. Our oceans, a realm filled with fantastic creatures, amazing landscapes, even remnants of past civilizations. Science and the Sea takes you on a journey into this world every weekend on KEOM. Produced by the University of Texas Marine Science Institute and hosted by Holly Brawley, each episode of this two-minute feature explores a different aspect of marine science, from deep ocean discoveries to coastal ecosystems. While space may be the final frontier, there's still a lot to discover and understand right here on Earth. Dive into Science and the Sea this weekend on KEOM, Saturday and Sunday mornings at 4:15 and 10:15, afternoons at 2:15, and evenings at 10:15.

0: KEOM, a voice for our community and a sound for the ages. The 13th annual Lakeside AmBucks Charity Golf Tournament is scheduled for Monday, September 28th, and registration is open. In addition to a day of golf for a great cause, registration includes a Whataburger lunch, a putting contest, special presentations, prizes, an auction, and dinner. You can register as an individual or as a team, but be sure to do it fast because spots will fill up quickly. We will have the link to registration and more information on our community calendar page of our website, keom.fm.
1: Eliminate litter. Litter can originate on roadways and end up in streams. First, eliminate personal littering, then participate in the Don't Mess with Texas program. Report illicit discharges from unauthorized sources to TxDOT right of way and may contain pollutants that cause harm receiving water quality. Those are referred to as illicit discharges. Examples include sanitary wastewater sewage, septic tank waste, car wash, laundry, and industrial wastewater, and proper disposal of automotive fluids and household toxins, including motor oil, antifreeze, or pesticides, spills on roadways or other accidents, and contaminated groundwater. TxDOT encourages you to report any suspected illicit discharges by utilizing the complaints portal to submit an environmental issue. Alternatively, you may contact the TxDOT district directly and ask to be referred to the District 4 coordinator. I'm Officer Lopez, and this tip was brought to you by your Mesquite Police Department's Crime Prevention Unit.
2: A low around 79 tonight under mostly clear skies. Wednesday, mostly sunny and hot with a high near 100. A heat index as high as 109.

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2: Mostly clear tonight with a low around 79. Tomorrow, mostly sunny and hot with a high near 100.

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1: Remember that song by that band? 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
5: A low around 79 tonight under mostly clear skies. Wednesday, mostly sunny and hot with a high near 100. A heat index as high as 109.

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1: 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Chef Sandra Lewis serves up a delicious blend of tips, tricks, and techniques in the kitchen that are easy to follow. It brightens my day to hear her personal stories about family and food. I've been inspired to savor all my moments and bring them to the table to share with my family. If you're looking for new recipes, new ingredients, and new ideas that can turn even a routine meal into something you can savor with your family, tune in to A Savory Moment here on KEOM every Friday at 6:45 in the morning, 3:45 in the afternoon, or 6:45 in the evening. It's all about quality time at the table because, as Chef Sandra says, that's where life happens.
2: Mostly clear tonight with a low around 79. Tomorrow, mostly sunny and hot with a high near 100.

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2: We often read about celebrities headed to rehab, but there are many programs available for the average person who's battling substance abuse.
3: Everything from celebrity rehab to high-end 12-step-based programs to outpatient programs, which is really where most of treatment in the United States happens.
2: Ann Fletcher is a health and medical reporter whose investigation of 15 different treatment programs uncovered some serious problems.
3: 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Number two was that there's a big gap between what the science shows to be effective for addiction treatment and what actually goes on in these programs. And then the third thing is a lot of the things that we think should protect us when we go to addiction treatment don't protect us. I'm talking about credentialing and licensing in the field.
2: For Checkup on Health, I'm Chris Whitting.
4: Below around 79 tonight under mostly clear skies. Wednesday, mostly sunny and hot with a high near 100. A heat index as high as 109.

0: Thank you for listening to 88.5 KEOM. Mesquite owned, Mesquite proud. If you talk, your name
1: will hear you. We all want our kids to grow up safe and healthy. 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And we tell them with honest conversations that let them know what we expect. Not just one time, but every chance we get. 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So talk and hear you. You
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3: Mostly sunny and hot today with a high near 100. Heat index could reach as high as 109. 80.

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2: Hot, mostly sunny, with a high near 100. Heat index values could go as high as 109 today.

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1: And now the Community Bulletin Board on KEOM. I'm Steve Benson. Historic Mesquite is honoring America's 250th with their Threads of Memory exhibit. It features quilts, newspapers, photographs, programs, and community keepsakes that illustrate the connection Mesquite residents have had to America's story over the years. It will run through August 29th in the Range House Visitor Center at Opal Lawrence Historical Park. Admission is free. The Rockwall Community Playhouse wraps up its summer musical season with their teen production of Newsies. They will be on stage through this Sunday. You can find showtimes and purchase your tickets online. 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The Mesquite Arts Theater's production of Perfect Wedding is on stage through this coming Sunday. Find out what happens when a groom wakes up to a mysterious woman in his hotel room the day before his wedding. 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Hot, mostly sunny, with a high near 100. Heat index values could go as high as 109 today.

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2: Mostly sunny and hot today with a high near 100. Heat index could reach as high as 109.

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2: 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She started Score a Friend.
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2: Hot, mostly sunny, with a high near 100. Heat index values could go as high as 109 today.

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3: Hot, mostly sunny, with a high near 100. Heat index values could go as high as 109 today.

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1: Have you ever wondered about the origin of Smarties? 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
2: Mostly sunny and hot today with a high near 100. Heat index could reach as high as 109.

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9: Hot, mostly sunny, with a high near 100. Heat index values could go as high as 109 today.

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1: 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It's proof that ordinary people can turn a flash of inspiration into lasting success. All it takes is an idea and the courage to pursue it.
2: Hot, mostly sunny, with a high near 100. Heat index values could go as high as 109 today.

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3: If you think about the orange and yellow coloring in fruits and vegetables such as carrots, if you think about purple colors, purples and blues, those with deeper colors, the reds and the purples and the oranges, tend to have components in the skin that might fight cancer. 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
4: Mostly sunny and hot today with a high near 100. Heat index could reach as high as 109.

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1: Teacher Lauren Johnson returned all the graded essays but one. 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
1: 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Instead of just grading an essay, Mr. Johnson changed a life. 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I became a writer, and I wrote this to thank him.
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0: classic hits bring back classic memories on 88.5 KEOM. Historic Mesquite is honoring America's 250th with their Threads of Memory exhibit. 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
2: Hot, mostly sunny, with a high near 100. Heat index values could go as high as 109 today.

0: 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Mesquite ISD invites area realtors to sign up for their Realtor Connection email list. They know that realtors are one of the first points of contact for the families who are considering moving to the community. This email list will help them be informed about the many opportunities in Mesquite ISD, district achievements, and other district news, as well as invites to their realtor events throughout the year. 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That's KEOM.FM.
1: If you've recently purchased a new TV or other expensive electronic, it's wise to be cautious about how you dispose of packaging. 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And consider taking boxes directly to a recycling center or landfill. 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I'm Officer Lopez, and these tips were brought to you by your Mesquite Police Department's Crime Prevention Unit.
2: Hot, mostly sunny, with a high near 100. Heat index values could go as high as 109 today.

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2: Okay.

What a great song. Great morning. Good morning. Yeah, joy to the world. You know, joy cometh in the morning. And that's a good thing. You got me, GP. We'll be checking that traffic flow in just a matter of moments.

0: Chaka Khan. From 1974, yeah, tell me something good. It's good to be here, and like I said earlier as well, joy cometh in the morning, and that's a good thing.
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0: 7 minutes after 6 o'clock. Welcome to Winning Wednesday, another day. Yes, indeed, we've been blessed to see. Let me encourage you to encourage somebody along the way. And as I look at your traffic flow, if you're out and about, you need to know if there are any delays. Driving in Dallas on I-35E northbound at High Line Drive. We've got a 5 minute delay here. Yeah, the accident does have the two left lanes blocked, and we've got very slow traffic in the area right now, all the way from Highway 30. Great news in Dallas along 635 LBJ. You know, that's everyone's great favorite freeway. If you're driving westbound right at Preston Road, you'll be happy to know that the accident there has, in fact, been cleared. As we continue with music design with us in mind, Copeland's got your hot forecast, and it's all coming up in a matter of moments on 88.5.

0: It's with that attitude of gratitude. Waking up this morning with a grateful heart and so much to be grateful for. We just pause to say thank you. Thank you. Thank you for yet another day that we've been blessed to see. You've got me, GP, and company, and I'm talking about you being part of our Good Morning crew. It's with that attitude of gratitude that I'll also greet my partner, yeah, my protege, each and every day. He goes by the name of Mr. C-Dub. Welcome again, my friend.
1: Hey, it's good to be here, and you know, I am grateful for another day's journey, GP.
0: The journey of life that we're on, and we're able to share it with you and you, and of course you too. And yeah, man, we couldn't do it without you, because each one reaches one. Iron sharpens iron, so we continue to sharpen one another. As we see the day coming, and as I mentioned, you know, it is another day where new mercies and new grace are all in front of us. Let's reach out and grab it. It's the present. Yeah, I thought you knew. Copeland says get ready for a hot day. It's on the way.
1: Yeah, pretty much a rinse and repeat day of yesterday. But, hey, a cold front and maybe even some rain chances in the forecast. We'll talk about when coming up.
0: All right, guys. And remember to speak positive words into your life.
1: Yeah.
0: Every single morning. I want you to think big. Think about healing. Think success. Think about peace. Happiness, and have that growth mindset. Always start the day with positive energy, because we deserve it. Good morning.
1: Good morning.
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3: And now the Community Bulletin Board on KEOM. I'm Steve Benson. Historic Mesquite is honoring America's 250th with their Threads of Memory exhibit. It features quilts, newspapers, photographs, programs, and community keepsakes that illustrate the connection Mesquite residents have had to America's story over the years. It will run through August 29th in the Range House Visitor Center at Opal Lawrence Historical Park. Admission is free. The Rockwall

0: 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They will be on stage through this Sunday. 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The Mesquite Arts Theater's production of Perfect Wedding is on stage through this coming Sunday. Find out what happens when a groom wakes up to a mysterious woman in his hotel room the day before his wedding. You'll be fully entertained with the chaos and comedic mishaps throughout the show. 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Speaking of theater, season tickets for Garland Civic Theater are on sale through August 1st. Tickets will get you into all six of their productions. This season, they'll be showing Angel Street, Anything Goes, The Best Christmas Pageant Ever, the 25th Annual Putnam County Spelling Bee, and Four Old Broads. 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It's on our community calendar.
1: Thank you. Steve Benson, one of our new voices, man. Yeah, I've got a chance to, finally got your name right. Yeah, you know, that's how I am.
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1: I got his name the first time, but then, you know me, I forgot.
3: Oops.
1: Steve Benson, welcome.
3: Oh, that's your moment, y'all. Good morning. It's Wednesday, July the 29th. Oh, my goodness.
1: Can't get that yet. Okay, all right, yeah. 29th of July.
3: Yeah, it is, and it's going to be another hot one above normal here across the area. And, yep, that heat advisory did get extended today as well, and I'm expecting it, like I've been saying all week, to get extended all the way through Friday. Highs today will be right around 100 degrees, and that heat index value will make it feel more like 107 to 109, so definitely make sure you're taking care of yourself if you do have to work outdoors. Give yourself and the pets as well plenty of water and to beat this Texas heat. And don't forget to check the back seat for those kiddos and pets as well. Overnight tonight, partly cloudy skies, overnight lows near 80. And you got a couple minutes. Go outside right now and check out that full moon. It is beautiful, beautiful. For your Thursday, more of the same, sunny, highs near 100, 103, hottest day of the week on Friday. Heat index values 110 to 112. So, yeah, it's going to be a very dangerous day for Friday. And then Saturday, depending on how quickly that cold front moves through, will determine our high. Right now, I'm thinking it'll be right around 100 with a slight 20% chance of some isolated showers and thunderstorms in the afternoon. Sunday, right around where we're supposed to be for this time of year, near 96. Right now, here in Mesquite, it's a mostly clear 79 degrees. In the KEOM Weather Center, I'm meteorologist Copeland Wright.
1: And just about 21 minutes now after 6 o'clock. Welcome to the day if you're just getting up this morning. Yes, indeed, a new day, new mercies, new grace as we continue to provide you music. All designed with us in mind, making grown-ups feel like kids again. We'll be checking that traffic for the early morning flow coming up in just a matter of moments. It is a winning Wednesday. Copeland, another senior moment here.
3: Uh-oh.
1: But I'd already told you before about that man named Jed, right?
3: Mm-hmm. Yep.
1: The poor mountaineer who barely kept his family paid.
3: Uh-huh.
1: Yeah. All right, so you know about
3: him. I know about him.
1: All right, yeah. What about Boy Wonder?
3: Who?
1: The Boy Wonder.
3: Who's that?
1: Okay, all right. I had to pull that up for you. As a matter of fact, I'm just going to tell you.
3: Or is that me? Because I'm wondering who the Boy Wonder is.
1: In a sense, you are, because we have the Lone Ranger.
3: Oh, okay.
1: And Tonto.
3: Uh-huh.
1: We have the Cisco Kid and his buddy Pancho.
3: Yep.
1: Cisco Pancho.
3: Yep.
1: Cisco Kid was a friend of mine.
3: Mm.
1: Also the Frito Bandito.
3: Oh, man. Don't forget about that Frito Bandito.
1: No, but we also had the Green Hornet and Kato.
3: Yep.
1: So the Boy Wonder was with Batman.
3: Ah.
1: So the
3: Robin.
1: Yes.

0: right. The boy wonder is Robin.
1: Okay.
0: Well, now you know.
1: Now I know. Yeah, I am kind of the boy wonder. I got the GP and then his sidekick, C-Dub.
0: That's right. That's right. And every time I look at him, it makes me wonder, what's wrong with the boy? Oh, man. You know, well, let's talk about that traffic real quick before we get back to our music, guys. I mean, yeah, if you're out and about, you need to know if there are any delays, and that's what we do, keeping you informed and your foot tapping since 1984. Driving in Rockwall along I-30 westbound at Horizon Road and Village Drive, man, we've got a five-minute delay. The accident here does have the two right lanes blocked. Stop-and-go traffic from Ridge Road, also known as FM 30. Yeah, oh, wow, look at that. It turned black now.
1: That's not good.
0: It's a 30-minute delay.
1: Jumped up to 30.
0: Wow, yeah, it's a problem here, guys. On I-30 westbound at Horizon Road and Village Drive, the two right lanes are blocked, and only the left lane is getting by. Great news. In Dallas, on I-35E northbound at Highline Drive, there's a five-minute delay, but the accident there has been cleared, and we've got slow traffic all the way from Highway 30. TSN News comes up, but first, let's go back to 1994.

0: 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Mesquite. ISD Radio, 88.5 KDOM. 628. Yeah, TSN News is up next. And if you're just getting up this morning, Copeland says get ready. It's a hot day underway.
1: Yeah, temperatures will be right around 100 degrees once again. Heat advisories in effect right now here in Mesquite. It's a mostly clear 80 degrees.
0: And in the background, you're listening to the A-Team. You remember them?
1: The A-Team. Mm-hmm.
0: George Peppard, of course, John Hannibal, and my crazy god, the howling mad Murdoch. And who is this guy?
1: I pity the fool, Mr. T.
0: Mr. T as well, the A-Team. Yeah, we call ourselves that every now and then.
1: Mm-hmm, we sure do.
0: In the A.M., according to Lee Johnson. We'll see you on the other side. Good morning.
1: Good morning.
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4: TSN News, I'm Russell Scott. Good morning. Our top story, American Airlines is back to normal operations this morning after a technology problem grounded all of their flights yesterday for about an hour. The stoppage affected all American and American Eagle flights nationwide, but again, Fort Worth-based carrier says everything's back to normal this week. The exact cause of the problem, still a bit unclear. That flooding that hit Central Texas last week devastated some towns, but it's saving the city of Corpus Christi. City Manager Pete Zanoni says they were poised to run out of water in Corpus Christi because of a drought.
5: The level one water emergency is now forecasted to be September of 2028.
4: He says all of this gives them 2 years to add more capacity to the water system. New rules are on the way for Texas smoke shops.
6: Rules, which go into effect Friday, mean products that had been legal are being pulled from the shelves. Sarah Todd, who heads the Texas Cannabis Policy Center, says most of the smokable stuff is out.
7: But drinks and edibles remain legal, and those are what will still be available.
6: And CBD creams, she says, will also remain legal, but she says this is likely just the first step in a broader fight at the state capitol over THC. In San Antonio, Michael Board, TSN News.
4: Texas Tech Chancellor Brandon Creighton is defending his Board of Regents chairman over accusations that he paid off the attorney general to intervene in their legal troubles that involved their quarterback, Brandon Soursby.
8: On June 10th, Texas Tech Board Chairman Cody Campbell made a significant donation to Attorney General Ken Paxton's Senate campaign. The next day, Paxton's office sent a letter warning the Big 12 conference that any attempt to sanction Tech for fielding quarterback Brandon Soursby would be met with lawsuits. State Senator Royce West questioned Chancellor Creighton about it.
9: He received a $275,000 contribution from the chairman of your board. Do you find that unusual?
10: I understand how criticism could come through on that, but I don't think that they were related. I think the timing is interesting.
8: The NCAA banned Soursby after it was revealed that he had placed thousands of illegal sports bets prior to his arrival at Tech. In Austin, Chris Fox, TSN News.
4: New food insecurity study finds more than 6 million Texans are going hungry, and that includes 1 in 4 children across the state. Feeding America did the survey. Tarrant Area Food Bank CEO Julie Butner says hunger is also an issue for seniors. She says Social Security benefits are not keeping pace with food prices. She says upcoming policy shifts threaten state SNAP benefits, and that could cause food insecurity numbers to go even higher. Baseball last night, Rangers beat the Rays 4-1. Astros over the Angels 3-2. This is TSN.
11: I was 11 years old at my first national championships. I fell I don't know how many times.
12: Michelle Kwan is the most decorated figure skater in U.S. history.
11: But I had a dream. 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
12: Dedication made Michelle Kwan a champion.
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13: A lot has changed from when Nola Osh started school until it's

barrage launched against American forces. They're still pulling people out of the wreckage of a collapsed mall in Japan. Comes after a massive earthquake that measured 7.1 on the Richter scale. At least 18 people died in that. Massive wildfire in southwest France has now forced 220,000 people to evacuate. The country says it's the largest evacuation there since World War II. And today, Anthony Fauci is set to face off against Senator Rand Paul, a longtime critic of how Fauci handled the COVID pandemic. The difference this time is Paul has excerpts from Fauci's diary. And the American Red Cross has declared its second ever national blood crisis due to emergency blood shortage. I'm Russell Scott, TSN News.

0: What a great song, great message from 1973. Yeah, I mean, that's 1978. Yeah, Kenny Loggins and Stevie Nicks. And whenever I call you friend, thank you for being a friend.
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0: Thank you for being a friend. I know, right? 638. Let's take a quick look at him. Oh, yeah, speaking of which, Copeland,
2: yes, sir.
0: I need to find out from you. You know,

0: last Sunday,
1: mm-hmm.
0: it was a sad day.
1: What was that?
0: Well, last Sunday was a sad day, but the day before that
1: mm-hmm.
0: was a sadder day.
1: Sadder day. Yeah, yeah, you're right. He still got it, y'all. Saturday, Sunday. Okay, oh, yeah, yeah, yeah. Track it.
0: In Rockwall on I-30 westbound at Horizon Road and Village Drive. 51-minute delay, Coakland.
1: Ooh, it just continuously increased.
0: Yeah, you know, it's building this time of day, and it is really a mess. Again, that's I-30. If you're westbound at, excuse me, Horizon Road, excuse me again, and Village Drive, the accident here does have the two right lanes blocked. Very slow traffic all the way from FM 3549. Only the left lane is getting by, and yeah, it is building this time of day. Also in Dallas on I-35E northbound, right after Loop 12 and Ledbetter, there's a 7-minute delay where this accident does have the two left lanes blocked, and we've got very slow traffic from Laurel Land Road. Looks like everything else is moving along at posted speeds. If you're just getting up this morning, Copeland says get ready for a hot day.
1: Ooh, yeah, rinse and repeat. Highs today will be right around 180 right now in Mesquite.
0: Here's Barry Manilow taking us back to 1975 on your early morning drive. Good morning.
1: Good morning.

0: What a great song from 1971. The Sounds of the Spinners. Yeah, it's a shame. And, you know, the Spinners, straight out of Detroit, Michigan. None of the members are still alive. But, man, you talk about a sound. Those guys really could sing. I would say sing, but nah, they're past that. Yet, all of them has passed away. And, of course, Henry Fambo, he passed away on February 7th of 2024 at the age of 85. All of them live good long lives. I think that the youngest member passed away, Philip Wynn, passed away at the age of 45, and that was back in 1984. Hey, you've got Mr. Gill hanging out with you, and of course, Copeland Wright got the right forecast, and I've got a friendly reminder for you on today. Yeah, that's right, I said it, if I can only find it. Well, hey, what can I say other than the mere fact that, you know, as I pull up the latest one here, we got to pull out some of these, man. These are, okay, let's go this one. Mm-hmm. Rockwall Community Playhouse will be wrapping up their summer musical season with their teen production of Newsies. It's going to be on stage through this Sunday. You can find all the showtimes and purchase your tickets online. We have that linked for you on our community calendar on our brand new website. Check it out. Yeah, KEOM.FM. Copeland says get ready for a nice day if you like it hot, and some people do.
1: Hot, hot, hot. That's exactly what it's going to be today, Gil. But we do have a little relief on the way, so I'm excited to talk about that coming up in your forecast.
0: All right, stick and stay. Birthday celebrations are on the way. And if you're new here, welcome. Stay as long as you like. And guess what? Your mornings just got better. Samantha, remind them who we are.
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12: Well, we did it once again yesterday afternoon, and that was hitting the triple digit mark, and that's the 8th day so far this year, and here comes number 9 today. Right now we're seeing temperatures across the Metroplex right around 80 degrees for your lunchtime. I'm expecting temps to be in the lower 90s, and we'll top out right around 100 to 101 under the sunny skies. Heat index values will make it feel more like 107 to 109. Again, we do still have that heat advisory in effect, and then I do believe we'll see day number 10 and 11 and potentially 12 as we head into Saturday before a weak cool front moves through, and that will actually provide us with a slight 20% chance of some isolated showers and thunderstorms Saturday afternoon into the evening. But most of us will remain dry, but at least get some cooler temperatures, because on Sunday we'll see temperatures right around 96 degrees. So that's right around where we're supposed to be for this time of year. But of course, enjoy it, because the triple digits will return as we head into next week. And right now, looking at the tropics over in the Atlantic, yeah, it's still quiet, and I'm not expecting any activities over the next 5 to 7 days. So good news there. Right now, here in Mesquite, outside the KEOM studios, it's already a sunny and warm 80 degrees, but feels more like 84. In the KEOM Weather Center, I'm meteorologist Copeland Wright.
1: And just about 10 minutes now before the 7 o'clock hour. Good morning and welcome if you're just getting up. Welcome to another day in which we are blessed to see. I was just talking with Copeland about, you know, it's really nice when we can just rearrange the furniture in the house.
12: Yeah. Give your parents a little surprise when they get home.
1: I know, right?
13: What the heck is going on? Moved everything.
1: Can't find nothing.
12: Nothing.
1: Hey, if it's your day today, then you probably already know what I'm about to say. Happy birthday.
12: Happy birthday.
1: Happy birthday.
12: Happy birthday.
1: Happy birthday to you.
12: Happy birthday to you. Oh, yeah. Yeah, you.
1: Happy birthday to you.
12: Happy birthday to you. Woo-hoo.
13: Come on, y'all.
1: Happy birthday to you.
12: It's your day.
1: Oh, birthday celebrations are in order. Somebody's a nifty 50 today.
12: Oh, who's that, GP?
1: It's got to be Ian.
12: Ian who?
1: Ian Louvian.
12: Louvian.
1: Yes, yes. Mm-hmm. Louvian.
12: Mm-hmm.
1: I think I said that right.
12: I think so.
1: Ian, a nifty 55.
12: Okay.
1: He's just blessed beyond himself, man. I mean, he's been blessed with good health.
12: Uh-huh.
1: Lovely wife.
12: Uh-oh.
1: 15 years.
12: Woo-wee, in a row.
1: In a row. Sandra, also, and their 10-month-old adopted daughter,
12: okay.
1: Audrey, and of course, God has helped them with somewhere along the way. And, you know, thanks again for all that we do. And thank you, Ian, and happy birthday to you as well. Also, birthday celebrations go out to Greg Newman of Dallas. He's 6-0 today.
12: All right, happy birthday to you.
1: And Veronica. I just love that name.
12: Veronica.
1: Yeah, Veronica Beasley. She's 55.
12: Okay.
1: She says she's just happy to be alive.
12: All right, then.
13: You go, girl.
12: You go on with your bad self.
1: Veronica, I got your song coming up. She says she is a brick house.
12: Uh-oh.
1: I guess she could be a brick house or maybe a brick building. I don't know.
12: She mighty, mighty fine.
1: You're not celebrating alone.
12: And it looks like we have one more listener, GP.
1: Okay.
12: It looks like Nayila.
1: Oh, wait a minute.
12: At a Rockwall, turning 17 today.
1: Oh.
12: And that's a shout out from the dad.
0: Oh.

0: from the dead. I see it there. Naya. Mm-hmm. Nayili. Naya. Hey, Nay Nay.
1: Oh, they gave her a nickname.
0: Uh-huh. Celebrate safely on your birthday today.
1: Yeah, please do. Y'all are celebrating with rock singer Geddy Lee is 73. Country singer.
0: Wow. Uh-huh.
1: Martina McBride is turning the big 6-0. And he's about to have his first practice today. None other than Dak Prescott is turning 33.
0: Wow.
1: Mm-hmm. Wow. He's starting to get on up there. Hurry up. I need a ring.
0: And I'm not talking about on the phone either. 6:53. I know. Veronica, this song's for you.

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1: Good morning. It's 6:57 and a half. I'm Gil Palmer with KEOM's local news. Well, the city of Mesquite has authorized construction to begin on the second Real Texas Roads project of the year. The project will reconstruct several residential streets through Edgemont Park. It will include new concrete pavement, including sidewalks and driveway approaches. Water and sewer lines will also be replaced under several streets. Completion is estimated for the fall of 2027. Residents will receive notice before construction begins in their area. You can find a link to all the details on the city's Facebook page. And, of course, some of the Dallas ISD students, they went back to school early on yesterday under DISD's new Additional Days School Year program. The program adds 10 summer instructional days for several campuses ahead of the district-wide start date of August 11th and 5 specialized Saturday learning sessions throughout the school year. This change in schedule will apply to 20 campuses, including students at 13 elementary schools and 6th graders at 7 selected middle schools. And the Dallas Cowboys, as Copeland mentioned earlier, they kicked off their look for a winning team. Now, this week they arrived in California for the training camp, and 90 of the players will compete to get a spot in the 53-man roster. Dallas aims to add to their high-powered offense and rebuild their struggling defense. And in hopes to turn the season around, the Cowboys have hired Christian Parker as their new defensive coordinator. He is also the youngest in the franchise history to assume that position. With a look at area weather, our very own meteorologist, Copeland Wright, and of course, a diehard Dallas Cowboy fan.
2: Yes, I'm interested to see, you know, defensive coordinator, CP as they call him, Christian Parker, because I've been hearing a lot of rave reviews, but now I want to see that translate to the field. Because like you said, hopefully we go from one S word, struggling, to the other S word, strong defense.
1: That's so what I'm talking
2: we'll
1: about.
2: See. Well, we got another S word in the weather department, and that's sun.
1: Scorcher.
2: Or, yeah, we can say that too. It's going to be a scorcher here across the area because we'll see plenty of sunshine this afternoon. Highs will be right around 100. Heat index values 107 to 109. So please be careful if you do have to work outdoors. Heat advisory is still in effect. Overnight tonight, partly cloudy skies with overnight lows near 80. Right now, here in Mesquite, it's a sunny 80 degrees.
1: And this has been KEOM's local news, brought to you by the fine folks at Mr. Glass. Thank you so much for being one of our proud sponsors, Mr. Glass. Time now for our national anthem, and today is none other than the woman herself, Cher. And I must say this about Cher, Copeland. Mm-hmm. She shared with us her music, her career.
2: Yeah.
1: And she left Sonny behind.
2: Mm.
1: Well, that's another story for another time.
2: Oh, yeah.
1: My country, 'tis of thee, sweet land of liberty. It is for thee I sing and of thee that we all sing. Good morning.
2: Good morning.
3: Family, friends, and fun. KEOM Mesquite.
1: Ladies and gentlemen, boys and girls, moms and dads, grandmas and grandpas, our national anthem.

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0: Talking about that heartbeat, it's a love as well. Bravely go into our traffic watch. Let me pull that up for you here. If you're driving in Dallas on I-35E northbound right after Loop 12 Ledbetter, man, we've got a 5-minute delay. The accident here has the two left lanes blocked. We got very slow traffic. We're talking stop traffic from Laureland Road. Actually blocked. Not causing much of a delay. So govern yourselves accordingly as you make your way. Good morning.

0: from 1975. David Ruffin from the group, of course, The Tempting Temptations. What a great song. I'm going to walk away. I thought you knew. Come back another day, huh? Hey, making grown-ups feel like kids again. Hey, welcome to another day that we've been blessed to see. You've got me, GP Baby, and it's so good to be with you, part of our good morning crew. Guys, we know we couldn't do it without you. Thanks so much, you know, because once we come together, yeah, it gets greater later. Let us continue to encourage and edify one another, and here's a friendly reminder about what's going on in and around the great city of Mesquite. Quality Home Furnishings, they invite the community to their end of summer Splashapalooza and car show, taking place Saturday, August 8th from 9:30 until 3 o'clock. Now, it's a free event. It'll start with that color fun run for kids. Of course, Copeland loves those. And of course, it will continue with the car show, games, free raffle, live DJ, and free school supplies while they last. We have that link for you on our website, the brand new KEOM.FM. Look on the community calendar. Copeland says get ready for a day that's going to be filled with heat, and you might want to move your feet.
1: Ooh-wee, yes, lots and lots of heat headed our way, Gil, making you move those feet. We'll talk about that and what your weekend's looking like coming right up.
0: All right, Billy Henry standing by today. Yeah, he's got something about the morning dominance. But Patrick, we've got new listeners.
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5: Stardate July 29th. Saturn feels like it has a big region of the early morning sky practically to itself right now. The giant planet climbs into good view after midnight and stands high in the south at first light. It looks like a bright golden star. You have to scan a long way in every direction to find another planet or star that rivals it. Saturn is traveling through Pisces, skimming along the border with Cetus. That region of the sky is well below the Milky Way, the hazy band of light that outlines the disk of the Milky Way galaxy. When we look at the Milky Way, we're looking into the most heavily populated part of the galaxy. So not only are there a lot more stars in and around that band, there are a lot more bright stars. At the same time, Saturn's location is a quarter of the way around the sky from the center of the galaxy, which is in Sagittarius. Again, that means we're looking into more thinly settled parts of the galaxy. It's like looking toward the suburbs of a major city instead of its busy downtown. There's just a lot less to see. Saturn is so far from the Sun that it takes the planet about 30 years to make one full circle against the starry background. So the planet will stay in this dimly settled region of the sky for a couple of years, making it especially easy to find as you look into the darkness. Tomorrow, bright mile markers for measuring the scale of the universe. Today's program was made possible by Mercer Caverns in Calaveras County in California's historic gold country. More information at mercercaverns.net. For the McDonald Observatory, I'm Billy Henry.
0: Billy Henry, thank you so much again for another fascinating edition of Stardate. And Miss Molly, good golly, I know that you're listening. Melody, thanks for being with me.
1: 88.5 KEOM. Well, you know, this time of the year, we'll take any relief from the weather. And so we have a slight relief heading our way this weekend. On Saturday, a rare summer cold front will be moving through the area, and it'll actually provide us with an isolated chance for showers and thunderstorms. So if you cross your fingers just right, you might get a drop or two, and hopefully I'll get some at my house as well. but highs today will be right around 99 degrees on Saturday, and then a few degrees cooler behind that front on Saturday, right around 95, 96. So enjoy it while you can, because as we head into next week, yeah, those triple digits will be back. And speaking of triple digits, yeah, we're heading towards that 100 degree mark once again this afternoon. Highs right around 100 to 101. Heat index values 106 to 107. So we do still have that heat advisory in effect, and I do believe that will get extended on through the rest of the week as well. Overnight tonight, partly cloudy skies. Overnight lows near 80. Tomorrow, more of the same. Highs near 100. 102 to 103 on Friday. Heat index values 110 to 112. So yeah, it's going to be some dangerous heat. Friday will be the hottest day of the week. Taking a quick look at your allergy report for today. It is low to medium, 4.7 out of 12. Good morning to you over in DeSoto. You're at 78 and we're at a sunny 80 degrees here in Mesquite, 27 degrees Celsius for our international family and friends. In the KEOM Weather Center, I'm meteorologist Copeland Wright.
0: And just about 20 minutes now after 7 o'clock, we'll be checking that traffic flow coming up in just a matter of moments. We're your friends, keeping you informed and your foot tapping since 1984. Hey, quick question for you guys. I know that since you were out and about, and of course a lot of people drive nowadays as well, and my thing is, here's the question, Copeland.
1: Mm-hmm, what's the question?
0: Do you know how to drive a manual transmission?
1: No, not really, but I bet you if my life depended on it, I'd learn really quickly, because I'm always observant. Uh-huh. And so when I am in the car with people that know how to do, and I'm watching what they do and how they push the clutch and all that stuff. Uh-huh. So I think I'd be able to do it, but I haven't actually done it.
0: Okay, so you feel fairly confident that you can drive.
1: Mm-hmm.
0: All right. Now, I do notice that a lot of cars, at least I think it says that 1% of cars nowadays are made with a manual transmission.
1: I can believe that, because I know my friend, he loves driving manuals, and he was trying to buy a car about a year ago, and it was hard for him to find one.
0: Wow. Wow. Yeah, but see, that just goes to show you, you know, we're all different breeds, right?
1: Mm-hmm.
0: Different times of the centuries that we've grown up, you know. And, you know, times were different. And,
1: yep.
0: Yeah, manual transmissions, man, is just like, you know, well, for me, Copeland, man,
1: mm-hmm.
0: yeah, dude, you know that.
1: Yeah, I know you know how to drive one.
0: Yeah, I first learned in the military.
1: Oh, you did?
0: Yeah, the Air Force dude. He said, you don't know how to drive, Gil, with a manual? I said, well, you going to learn today.
1: You going to learn today.
0: And I sure did. You just grind it until you find it.
1: Mm-hmm. And I guess you found it, huh?
0: I get around.
1: Mm-hmm. And so, you know, and now it seems like they're replacing the manual stick shift with automatic.
0: Yeah.
1: You know, and self-driving cars now.
0: Absolutely. Absolutely. Hey, you know, we have to be careful now because, you know, AI is everywhere coming
1: up,
0: Copeland.
1: Yes, and the companies are starting to try to get the employees to incorporate it into their daily tasks.
0: Yeah, some folks are incorporated into scams as well.
1: Yep. Especially, you know, anything that they try to put out there, somebody's going to try to make it into a negative.
0: So now we have to be careful how we answer our phones.
1: Mm-hmm.
0: Because they'll record your voice.
1: They sure will.
0: You know, hi, is this Mr. Palmer? Yes.
1: Yep. And then they can use that. Yes.
0: Yeah.
1: Uh-huh.
0: So the different way to answer your phone, I just simply say, who's calling and what do you want?
1: Mm-hmm.
0: Yeah.
1: Yeah, and I have a cool feature on my phone now, mm-hmm. where I can kind of let my assistant answer the call, and it'll ask, who you calling for, what's it regarding, and I can see the answers, and if it's somebody that I want to talk to, I can just say, accept, and then start talking to them.
0: Wow.
1: Isn't that cool?
0: That is cool, you know, and we have to come up with these different type of strategies in order to protect ourselves,
1: mm-hmm.
0: You know, and back in the 70s, we never heard of anything called the cell phone. Well, yeah. We heard of them, but
1: yep.
0: we didn't get it up yet.
1: Big.
0: Yeah, and in the 70s, we didn't have to worry about things like, or even heard the term, fake news. We didn't know about anything about that, but
1: mm-mm.
0: That's the way it is.
1: Yep.
0: Hey, today is Chicken Wing Day.
1: Oh, you just now telling me this.
0: I know, right? I saved it.
1: Oh, my goodness.
0: Yeah, National Chicken Wing Day.
1: That's what I have for my lunch right now.
0: And this day celebrates the little appetizers that could.
1: Oh, yeah. Mmm.
0: also, also known as buffalo wings, hot wings, or just wings. I think the statistics say that each of us eats about 290 of those a year.
1: 290, huh?
0: I think we're more than that.
1: I was about to say, I'm at least 490.
0: Yeah, we eat way, way, way more than our fair share.
1: And I know Lee Johnson. He probably like, oh, man, you got to get in the thousands for me, baby.
0: Okay. All right. Lee Johnson, I know, right? Hey, let's run up to Copeland's Corner.
1: Now I'm ready for some chicken wings. Yeah, y'all.
0: I know, right?
1: Well, small acts of kindness have a way of creating the biggest ray of sunshine. So even though you think it's a small act of kindness, you don't know how big it means to somebody else. So that's why we're always encouraging each and every one of you to do something kind for not just yourself, but each other. And I bet you they'll put a smile on their face and it'll be their ray of sunshine.
0: Oh, wow. You talk about, man, kindness, sharing, encouraging, love, peace on earth, and goodwill towards men. The message is clear. The music is here. We are Mesquite ISD Radio, 88.5 KEOM. As Copeland mentioned, let's be kind to one another and remember to forgive. Forgiveness, forgiveness, forgiveness. I'm talking to somebody out there, right?
1: Oh, yeah. Forgiveness is very important because, you know, when you forgive, you open up your heart for more great things, more kindness, more love. So let's forgive one another today.
0: Yeah, let's just do that. Pass it along, my friend. Quick look at area traffic. If you're out and about, you need to know if there are any delays on your roadways. Now, if you are driving in Dallas, I've got great news. 45 northbound at Overton Road, the accident has been cleared. Looks like everything else is moving along at posted speeds, but be aware in Mesquite along 635 LBJ Freeway, southbound, that off-ramp trying to get you over to Highway 80, partially blocked, so govern yourselves accordingly. The road work does block that right lane until further notice. We've got another TSN News on the way coming up in just a matter of moments. Good morning to you, Vic. Good morning to you, Karen. Also, let me say hi to some of these folks here, Copeland, if you don't mind, before you leave.
1: Okay, let's do it.
0: All right. Connie Fleming, good morning to you. Also to Rachel and Randall, also. And let's see, who is this? Elena Cerna. And the fine folks over at Sharing Life. Thank you all so very much. And thank you all for the kind emails and the birthday wishes from Miss Cindy and Miss... So what is that, Durham? Is that Cheryl?
1: Cheryl.
0: Yeah.
1: Yeah, thank you to all of them and Melody as well. And I want to say good morning to Lasagna and Kim over in Ferris, Brenda, Tina, also Fast Eddie. How you doing this morning?
0: And we haven't heard a word from our girl. I hope she's doing well.
1: Yeah, Cece.
0: That's right, Cece. All right, guys, listen, TSN News up next. I'll see you on the other side. And Copeland, I'll see you the next time I look at you.
1: Oh, okay. Well, hopefully that's tomorrow.
0: Have a great day, Copeland.
1: All right. Y'all have a great day, North Texas.

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1: TSN News. Good morning, I'm Steve Randall. Our top story, a former Brinker Elementary school teacher faces three more charges of child abuse. Police say after an investigation of an incident earlier this month, and it has revealed that he's been doing this for a while.
2: 64-year-old Paul Campbell, a 25-year veteran of Plano ISD, was fired after the July 4th holiday when a second grader's parents reported that their 8-year-old daughter told them she had been molested. On Monday, Plano police filed three more charges of indecency with a child against Campbell when police say subsequent investigation revealed he inappropriately touched at least two second grade girls. Police say there may be other victims as the investigation continues, and they invite

0: 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Bill McLean, TSN News.
1: There's a new safety requirement for high school athletic and marching bands events this year. The UIL is requiring schools to use the wet bulb globe temperature to monitor conditions. Those devices measure temperature and humidity, and they warn when it's dangerous for students to be outside. The new requirement takes effect August 1st. The move comes after several heat-related tragedies for Texas athletes, including one last summer. Schools are also required to take temperature readings 15 minutes before practice begins. In other news, a new food insecurity study finds more than 6 million Texans are going hungry, and that includes one in four children in the state. Feeding America did the survey, and Tarrant Area Food Bank CEO Julie Butner says hunger is also an issue for seniors. She says Social Security benefits are not keeping pace with food prices.
2: And so for that reason, when costs are high and benefits remain flat, there's a gap, a greater gap than what the seniors were experiencing before these unusual circumstances.
1: Butner also says upcoming policy shifts threaten state SNAP funding, and that could cause food insecurity numbers to go even higher. And there's new rules coming out for Texas smoke shops.
3: Rules, which go into effect Friday, mean products that had been legal are being pulled from the shelves. Sarah Todd, who heads the Texas Cannabis Policy Center, says most of the smokable stuff is out.
4: But drinks and edibles remain legal, and those are what will still be available.
3: And CBD creams, she says, will also remain legal. But she says this is likely just the first step in a broader fight at the state capitol over THC. In San Antonio, Michael Board, TSN News.
1: And flooding that hit Central Texas last week devastated some towns, but it's saving the city of Corpus Christi. City Manager Peter Zanoni says that the water gives them 2 years to add more capacity to their system. The Choke Canyon Reservoir, which was 7% full, is now up to a quarter of its capacity. This is TSN News.
5: Imagine a disease that affects more than 10 million Americans, more than AIDS, Parkinson's, ALS, MS, and muscular dystrophy combined. Yet few know its name. Some years ago, my mom was diagnosed with breast cancer, and after surgery, she developed lymphedema, LE, a cruel and chronic disease affecting 10 million Americans that occurs when the lymphatic system is compromised, leaving one with a lifetime of severe swelling and pain. What we found out later is its severity might have been lessened or possibly even prevented if only we were better informed. That's why I'm urging anyone facing cancer treatment to get educated, talk to your doctor, make it part of your cancer conversation. And if you have LE, share your story. 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
1: The military says its air defenses intercepted five missiles launched from Iran. The action came just hours after the U.S. military knocked down an Iranian missile barrage aimed at American forces. In Japan, soldiers and emergency crews are searching a damaged shopping mall and collapsed houses for survivors after a powerful earthquake killed at least 18 people in the southwest. Meanwhile, in Washington, Dr. Fauci appears before the Senate committee today. Republican Senator Rand Paul of Kentucky subpoenaed the former COVID-19 response leader, pressing long-standing claims that he misled the public about the virus's origins. And on the home front, the American Red Cross has declared a national blood crisis for only the second time. Donations have dropped to a four-year summer low while hospitals report rising demand. And eBay pays $56 million to a Massachusetts couple. Former company employee harassed them. I'm Steve Randall, TSN News.

0: Yeah. Thank you very much. From 1974, Billy Swain. And, you know, for a long time, when I was a young man, back in 1974, I was a freshman in high school, and I thought that that was actually Ringo Starr singing that. Yeah, and playing the drums at the same time, right?
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0: In case you don't know Ringo Starr, Fabulous Four, right? Fab Four. Anyway, you'll get that later. Traffic-wise, guys, if you're driving in Mesquite, just want to make you aware of the incident. It's a slight little thing. On 635 LBJ Freeway, southbound, that off-ramp, trying to get you westbound over to Highway 80. The connector ramp is partially blocked. Road work is what's going on. The road work is blocking the right lane. It's going to be there until further notice. Okay, so just be aware, in that area, the off-ramp, trying to get you to westbound Highway 80, right off of 635 LBJ Freeway. Yeah, be aware of that. Also in Dallas on I-35E, southbound at Continental Avenue, we do have a disabled vehicle. And that left shoulder is blocked, giving you a five-minute delay if you are headed in that direction. Looks like everything else is moving along at posted speeds. We'll do the same as well. Keeping you informed and your foot tapping since 1984.

0: 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Mesquite ISD Radio, 88.5 KUM. From 1974, the sounds of Golden Earring. Classic. That's what I'm talking about. 7:45, good morning. And you've got Mr. Gill with you on your early morning drive. We'll be checking that traffic flow for the early morning go coming up in just a matter of moments. Hey, I've got a friendly reminder for you as well. Don't forget that the season tickets for Garland Civic Theater, they're on sale through August 1st. Tickets will get you to see all six of their productions. This season, they'll be showing Angel Street, Anything Goes, The Best Christmas Pageant Ever, the 25th Annual Putnam County Spelling Bee, and Four Old Broads. Yeah, sound like my kind of girls. You can find the link to purchase your tickets on our website, KEOM.FM. It's on our community calendar. Hey, we've got more on the way. Electric Light Orchestra, Creed, yeah, and of course, none other than the Doobie Brothers and Van Halen. Yeah, music, memories, and a whole lot more.
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0: Hey, the right forecast for you if you are out and about. You know, some like it hot. It's a great movie, by the way, if you've never seen it before. You know, Marilyn Monroe. Anyway. Hey, your weather, mostly sunny skies today. It's going to be a hot day. Yeah, hot with a high near 101. Be careful because that heat index value will make it feel like around 108. No wind, really. Really light. We're talking maybe 5 miles per hour out of the south. Tonight, look for mostly clear skies, warm, lows around 79, and your tomorrow, much like today, sunny and hot with a high of 101, currently at 80 degrees at Mesquite's Metro Airport. This is how we do it. Yeah, nobody but nobody plays a better variety of your classic hits from the 70s through the 90s. We are Mesquite ISD Radio.

0: Wow. What a song that tells a story. England Ann and John Fort Coley from the year 1977. And it's sad to belong to someone else when the right one comes along. Yeah, I wouldn't know anything about that, though.
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0: Hey, 754, if you headed out the door, traffic-wise, look alive. Hey, if you're out and about in Dallas, anyway, we're talking I-30. Eastbound at Beckley Avenue. We have an accident here where the two right lanes are blocked. 5-minute delay if you're headed that way. Stop and go traffic from Sylvan Avenue. Yeah, the two right lanes are blocked. So as you make your way, drive carefully and govern yourselves accordingly. Also a little closer to home, here in Forney on Long Highway 80, westbound at West Broad Street and Lawson Road. 5-minute delay here, stop and go traffic. That looks like everything else is moving along A-OK. I'll do the same and stick and stay. 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

0: Don't Let It End, Sticks from 1983. Unfortunately, I did let the song end. It had to end at some point, right? We couldn't just listen to Don't Let It End for the entire couple hours here that I'll be with you. I'm Tyler Sloan, Power Hour times 2 from 8 to 10 here this morning, and we have more fantastic music coming up after this important traffic update.
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0: Well, there's only one delay of any real length this morning, and that's at 75 northbound in Dallas near Mockingbird Lane. Right now, it's a 10-minute backup with the right lane blocked due to an accident, and traffic is stop and go from I-30. Elsewhere, there's a 5-minute delay at I-30 westbound at Jim Miller Road. Stop and go traffic from St. Francis Avenue as the right lane, again over there, is blocked by an accident. And the two right lanes blocked also at I-30 eastbound at Beckley Avenue in Dallas. However, no delay attached to that particular incident. I'm Tyler Sloan. This has been your KEOM Traffic. And we've got the Carpenters next.
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2: 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Here's Chris Whitting.
3: A man discovered that when the future looks sketchy, it can be good. A barroom's an unlikely place for a traditional business meeting. Herbert was anything but traditional. 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His drinking buddy was a man named Rollin King, an airplane pilot. Rollin had a crazy idea and drew a triangle on a cocktail napkin to illustrate a new airline route, Dallas to Houston to San Antonio. Herbert agreed to fund the venture, and a new airline was born. Chances are you know the airline the men dreamed up that day, to be run by Herb Kelleher. The name? Southwest Airlines, a $3 billion company and a real high flyer. With the Success Journal, I'm Chris Whitting.
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0: And of course, Southwest flies out of the best named airport in the country, Love Field. Today, mostly sunny and hot with a high near 101. Our heat index value says it feels as hot as 108 today. Tonight, mostly clear with a low around 79. And then tomorrow for Thursday, sunny and hot again with a high near 101 again. That heat advisory again in effect until 8 this evening today, as it has been every day this week. Fair skies at the moment here in Mesquite with 85% humidity out there. Our current temperature is 82 degrees.

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2: TSN News. Good morning. I'm Steve Randall. Our top story. New polling has Democratic Senate hopeful James Tallarico up over Republican Ken Paxton. TSN's Chris Fox was more on the latest Texas Public Opinion Research poll.
3: James Tallarico up 45% to 40 over Ken Paxton with a margin of error of 3.4%. Just over 1,000 likely Texas voters were polled between July 15th and the 17th. Evan Ross Smith conducted the poll.
4: James Tallarico improving his standing with Black voters. Latino voters now starting to more heavily gravitate towards Tallarico. And we're starting to see white voters also now more heavily consolidate behind Paxton.
3: The top issue, affordability and cost of living. 42% say Tallarico's better equipped to handle the economic challenges. 35% side with Paxton. The poll is labeled as nonpartisan, but Texas Public Opinion Research is run by a Democratic strategist. In Austin, Chris Fox, TSN News.
2: In other news, there's a new safety requirement for high school athletic and marching band events this year. The UIL is requiring schools to use the wet bulb globe temperature to monitor those conditions. Those devices measure temperature and humidity, and they do warn when it's dangerous for students to be outside. The new requirements take effect August 1st. This move comes after several heat-related tragedies for Texas athletes, including one last summer. Schools are also required to take temperature readings 15 minutes before the practice begins. Meanwhile, Texas Tech Chancellor Brandon Creighton defended his Board of Regents chairman over accusations that he paid off Attorney General. On June the 10th, Tech Board Chairman Cody Campbell made a significant donation to Attorney General Ken Paxton's Senate campaign. The next day, Paxton's office

0: in a letter warning that the Big 12, that they have any attempt to sanction Tech for fielding quarterback Brandon Sorensby should be met with lawsuits. And at a state Senate hearing, Senator Royce West questioned Chancellor Creighton about the exchange.
1: He received a $275,000 contribution from the Germany Award. Do you find that unusual?
2: I understand how criticism could come through on that, but I don't think that they were related. I think the timing is interesting.
0: The NCAA banned Sorensby after he revealed that he replaced thousands of illegal sports bets before he arrived at Tech. Chairman Campbell contends there's nothing nefarious about his donation to Paxton. And there's new rules coming out for Texas smoke shops.
3: Rules, which go into effect Friday, mean products that had been legal are being pulled from the shelves. Sarah Todd, who heads the Texas Cannabis Policy Center, says most of the smokable stuff is out.
4: But drinks and edibles remain legal, and those are what we're...
0: And CBD cream, she says, will also remain legal. This is TSN News.
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0: The military says the country's air defenses intercepted five missiles launched from Iran early this morning. Soldiers and emergency workers are combing through the badly damaged shopping mall and collapsed houses looking for trapped survivors after a powerful earthquake in Japan. Dr. Fauci, who helped lead the nation's COVID-19 pandemic response, is subpoenaed to appear today before a Senate committee. And that is happening as we speak. Fauci is accused of misleading Americans about the source of the virus. In a new report, claims President Trump wants Health Secretary Robert F. Kennedy Jr. to ramp up efforts to reduce the number of childhood vaccinations. And the Trump administration is also asking the Supreme Court to allow the president to restrict mail-in voting ahead of the November midterms. And despite frustration over high prices, the Federal Reserve is expected to keep rates unchanged for now. I'm Steve Randall, TSN News.

8:35 here at the KEOM studios. I'm Tyler Sloan. We always talk about one-hit wonders, but what about two-hit wonders? We'll discuss that in about 3 minutes after Bo Donaldson in the Haywoods.

So everyone, of course, is familiar with that phrase, one-hit wonder. A lot of times artists release a song or a group releases a song and they only have one that becomes a true hit. But what about the bands or the artists that had two hits and that was it? And recently I watched a video online from the YouTube account Miss Mojo, a very popular list ranking account. And they did a two-hit wonder list. I thought it was really fascinating, and I wanted to share a little bit of the results with you because there is some controversy. There are some bands like Owl City, one of my favorites. Fireflies is one of my favorite songs. They had truly two hits, Fireflies and a song called Good Time. But then there's

0: some on the list that people disagreed with. For instance, Mr. Mister is on the list at number 13 with both Broken Wings and Kyrie. However, they had a third hit. Is It Love cracked the top 10 of the Billboard Top 100 charts. It was number 8 at its peak. Why that isn't listed and they're a three-hit wonder instead of two, I don't know, but they put them on the list. There's some other bands that I think are just one-hit wonders, like the Rembrandts, who I am not familiar with their song Just the Way It Is, Baby, but I am familiar with their song from the TV show Friends, I'll Be There For You. I'm very familiar with that one. But that, to me, is more of a one-hit wonder type of band. But there's a lot of KEOM musicians that we hear on this list. Snap is number 19 on the list. Sixpence None the Richer was 15th on the list. And then further down the top three, Spin Doctors was number 3. A-ha was number 2. And the Romantics were the number 1 ranked band that had 2 hits. They had What I Like About You and Talking in Your Sleep were listed as their 2 hits. And so it's just a very interesting list to check out. What are some other maybe 2-hit wonders that you really enjoy? That's some food for thought this morning. Right now, it is time for a traffic update here on KEOM.
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0: Well, in Dallas, we've got 2 minor accidents. One of them at Woodall Rogers, westbound at Field Street. It's blocking the center lane, which is always a little bit harder to navigate around. It's just a couple-minute delay from St. Paul Street. Now, also the off-ramp partially blocked at 45 northbound going to eastbound I-30. It's another couple-minute delay there with stop-and-go traffic from Lamar Street. I'm Tyler Sloan. This has been your KEOM Traffic.
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0: Well, if you grew up and your name is Sarah, you had a lot of songs written about you, including this one from Starship.

0: A better blend of classic hits on 88.5 KEOM. The 13th annual Lakeside Ambucks Charity Golf Tournament is scheduled for Monday, September 28th, and registration is open. In addition to a day of golf for a great cause, registration includes a Whataburger lunch, a putting contest, special presentations, prizes, an auction, and dinner. 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We have a link to registration and more information on the community calendar page of our website, keom.fm.
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3: They're called functional foods and contain agents that research shows promotes health and prevents disease. 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
4: If you think about the orange and yellow coloring in fruits and vegetables such as carrots, if you think about purple colors, purples and blues, those with deeper colors, the reds and the purples and the oranges, tend to have components in the skin that might fight cancer. 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So tomato products tend to have higher levels of this component that has been found to be helpful with reducing the risk of cancer.
3: Many of these functional food components can reduce the risk of heart disease, improve mental and visual function, and lower bad cholesterol. 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
0: Well, we are in a heat advisory from now until 8 this evening, as today's forecast is sunny and hot with a high near 101. Heat index value says it'll feel as hot as 108 outside. That's a big no thank you from me. I'm going to stay indoors as much as possible. Tonight, mostly clear with a low around 79. And then tomorrow, sunny and hot once more with a high near 101 again. And right now, Friday, at the moment, it's showing a high of 104 for Friday. So, it can get hotter than today, and it will most likely. Fair skies in Mesquite. Our current temperature is 83 degrees.

0: I can't believe that was from the fifth studio album from the band New Edition, If It Isn't Love. That song recorded in 1987, but released in the summer of 1998. What a vibe that song is. I'm Tyler Sloan. It's the Power Hour times two. We still got a little over an hour to go. Local news in about 5 minutes or so. But first, this traffic update.
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0: And we'll begin in Dallas, where the center lane is still blocked by an accident at Woodall Rogers westbound at Field Street. It's caused a 2-minute delay from St. Paul Street. 3-minute backup in Richardson at 75 southbound at Beltline Road and Main Street. The center lane is blocked there as well, but that is by a disabled vehicle. Hopefully that vehicle is able to get out of the way and they're able to move it and get it serviced. But stop and go traffic right now from Campbell Road there in Richardson. I'm Tyler Sloan. This has been your KEOM Traffic.
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I'm Tyler Sloan with KEOM Local News. The City of Mesquite has authorized construction to begin on the second Real Texas Roads project of the year. The project will reconstruct several residential streets through Edgemont Park. It will include new concrete pavement, including sidewalk and driveway approaches. Water and sewer lines will also be replaced under several streets. Completion is estimated for the fall of 2027. Residents will receive notice before construction begins in their area. Find a link to more details on the city's Facebook page. Well, training camp is officially underway.

0: away in Oxnard, California for the Dallas Cowboys. Their first open practice scheduled for today as the players and coaches have arrived for training camp. 90 players will compete to get a spot on the 53-man roster as Dallas aims to add to their high-powered offense and to rebuild the defense that struggled last year with their new defensive coordinator, Christian Parker. Cowboys training camp lasts through August 14th, more like August 17th, it looks like, as their first preseason game will be August 15th against the Seahawks before a scrimmage on August 18th and their second preseason game on August 22nd. Those are just some dates to keep in mind. While school is coming back into session, Texas heat continues to increase. And starting August 1st, all Texas high schools will have to abide by the UIL heat safety rules for outdoor sports and marching band practices. They will use wet bulb globe temperature readings to correctly evaluate temperature. This estimates environmental heat stress by factoring in temperature, relative humidity, wind speed, and solar radiation. Real-time readings will require schools to adjust practice durations, mandate rest and hydration breaks, limit heavy equipment, and provide rapid cooling zones. This has been KEOM Local News, brought to you by Sarah Naylor, Regal Realtors. Right now, it's the top of the hour, 9 o'clock, and our current temperature in Mesquite is 84 degrees.
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0: Let's run it back. Hour number two of the Power Hour has commenced. And Hanson will kick it off with their 1997 mega smash hit, Mbop.

0: How many versions of the locomotion are there in music? There are a ton of versions. That's, of course, the Grand Funk Railroad version from 1974 that reached number one in the country. You've, of course, also had Little Eva reach number one with that song in 1962, 12 years before that. And then in 1988, Kylie Minogue's version reached number three in the U.S. And that's not even all the different cover versions of that particular song. There are a ton of artists that did a version of it of some sort. Originally, though, it was Dee Dee Sharp who that song was written for, but she turned the song down. So it eventually made its way to Little Eva, and then, of course, everybody kind of in chain followed, including Grand Funk Railroad there in the mid-70s. I'm Tyler Sloan. It's the Power Hour times two right now here on KEOM. And currently it's time for another traffic update.
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0: Well, in Dallas, we still have the center lane blocked at Woodall Rogers westbound at Field Street. It's awfully tough to deal with an accident blocking the center lanes. You don't have that extra little barrier to work with, a little extra safety for those workers trying to clear the accident. A couple minute delay right now from St. Paul Street. Elsewhere, a couple minor delays in Dallas. The off-ramp is partially blocked in two different areas. One at 45 northbound to eastbound I-30, the other at 635 eastbound to northbound 75. They both have just a slight delay with both of those. I'm Tyler Sloan. This has been your KEOM Traffic.
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2: It's Time Rewind for July 29th. The year is 1958, and the Soviets hold a decisive lead in the space race. Determined to surpass our old Cold War rival, President Dwight Eisenhower signs the National Aeronautics and Space Act into law, establishing NASA. Psycho killer. Blood spills in the Big Apple in 1976 when the so-called Son of Sam kills one woman and seriously wounds another. It's the first in a series of attacks that will terrorize New Yorkers for a year. Across the pond on this day in 1981.
3: I, Charles Philip Arthur George.
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3: Take thee, Diana Prince.
2: Prince Charles marries Lady Diana Spencer in a royal wedding viewed on television by a billion people around the globe. Born on this day, Italian dictator Benito Mussolini and documentary filmmaker Ken Burns. That's Time Rewind. I'm David Mendel.

Do you remember a time when temperatures were in the 70s all day long? I do remember that time, but that was months ago, because right now it is extremely hot here in the Mesquite and surrounding areas. Mostly sunny and hot today with a high near 101. Heat index value as high as 108. Tonight, mostly clear with a low around 79. And then tomorrow for Thursday, sunny and hot again with a high near 101. Heat advisory in effect from now until 8 this evening. Right now in Mesquite, our current temperature is 85 degrees. 88.5 KEOM. I still can't believe that a couple weeks ago I was in the northern area of Scotland and the high temp that day was 63 degrees. Different summer in other places of the world.

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2: TSN News, I'm Tristan Ryans. Our top story, Texans could experience more than skin irritation from insect bites.
3: The Texas Department of State Health Services is monitoring several cases of West Nile virus across the state. The first human case of West Nile was diagnosed in Harris County in May. Dr. Joydip Roy with United Healthcare says the mosquito-borne disease is one of the most common summer illnesses carried by insects. He adds there are some things you can do to reduce your risk.
4: You want to reduce the standing water around your home environment. That's where mosquitoes breed, and eliminating that is important. Pairing windows or screens to prevent insects from getting in.
3: Symptoms of West Nile include fever, headache, fatigue, and muscle and joint pain. There's no vaccine for the illness. Texas experienced its worst West Nile outbreak in 2012 when almost 1,900 people became sick and 89 died. Frieda Ross reporting for TSN News.
2: Another state leader is speaking out against the large influx of data centers being planned for the Lone Star State, Ag Commissioner Sid Miller.
5: It is a Republican issue. It's a Democratic issue. It's a Libertarian issue. It's everybody's issue. Everybody. When I go to these town hall meetings or rallies, everybody's there.
2: Miller wants a moratorium on data centers because of the amount of electricity and water that they use. And federal prosecutors say they've broken up a long-running human trafficking scheme that operated out of an adult bookstore in Dallas.
6: The Paris Adult Bookstore on Harry Hines Boulevard in northwest Dallas is in an area that's been known for street-level prostitution. The feds have arrested 6 employees of the business and 2 accused pimps. U.S. Attorney for the Northern District Texas Ryan Raybould says the employees worked with the pimps and rented out space at the business for sex acts.
7: All defendants face the charge of conspiracy to commit

0: sex trafficking. And on that charge alone, the defendants are facing decades in prison.
1: Some of the defendants are also charged with sex trafficking through force, sex trafficking of a minor, and money laundering. Stephen Pickering, TSN News.
2: Time now for a TSN business update brought to you by ASCO Equipment. Markets on Wall Street were mixed before the opening bell, and oil prices jumped more than 4% after Jordan and the U.S. knocked down another Iranian barrage launched against American forces in the Middle East. Futures for the S&P 500 gained 0.2% in pre-market trading today, while futures for the Dow Jones Industrial Average lost 0.3%. NASDAQ futures rose 0.3%. Oil prices rebounded as a brief pause in fighting in the Iran war was shattered. Global markets were mixed, though South Korea's Kospi stock index dropped another 6% as doubts over massive investments in artificial intelligence once again led investors to dump chipmaker shares. Headlines next.
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2: Iran has launched a barrage of missiles at American forces in the Middle East. The U.S., meanwhile, partnered with Saudi Arabia to strike Iran-backed militias in neighboring Iraq, killing at least 20 fighters. The flare-up after several days of relative calm raised the risk of a return to all-out war. Dr. Anthony Fauci has invoked the Fifth Amendment and declined to answer questions from senators in a Republican-led committee hearing about his handling of the COVID-19 pandemic. The move injects drama into the lingering tensions between Fauci and GOP lawmakers over his handling of the coronavirus pandemic and accusations he lied about its origins, which he denies. Ukraine says its forces have hit two of Russia's major oil refineries in their latest long-range strikes. Officials say the attacks are part of Kyiv's ongoing pressure on Moscow. The strikes have targeted Russian oil facilities for months, causing a fuel crisis that embarrasses the Kremlin. I'm Tristan Ryans. I want to thank you for listening to TSN News.

Tyler Sloan back with you for a quick traffic update. Accidents cleared in Dallas at 45 northbound at I-30 and at Woodall Rogers westbound at Field Street. However, still a five-minute delay in Richardson at 75 southbound at Beltline due to the right shoulder being blocked.

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3: Oh, yeah, okay. Every voice actor's dream, an episode about the man of a thousand voices. You're on The Sound Beat. Mel Blanc brought to life some of the most popular characters in animation history. It might be bad radio to recite the list, but we're going to do it anyway. It's that impressive. There was Bugs Bunny, Daffy Duck, Porky Pig, Yosemite Sam, Foghorn Leghorn, Marvin the Martian, Pepe Le Pew, Speedy Gonzales, the Tasmanian Devil, Barney Rubble, Mr. Spacely, and, talk about a house divided, he also voiced both Sylvester and Tweety Bird. Heard here in, I Thought I Saw a Putty Tat. From 1951.
4: But just as I get close to him, this is what he'll say. I thought I saw a putty cat creeping upon me. You bet he saw a putty cat. That putty cat is me.
3: 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But that was small potatoes. 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
0: You know, the greatest gift in this country is the fact that pretty much everywhere we have air conditioning, because that is a lifesaver, let me tell you. Sunny and hot today with a high near 101. It says it'll feel as hot as 108 outside, and I just don't want to be in that type of weather. Tonight, mostly clear with a low around 79, and then tomorrow, sunny and hot again with a high near 101. Heat advisory in effect today until 8 this evening, so enjoy as much air conditioning as possible. Right now, with fair skies, our current temperature in Mesquite is 86 degrees.

0: That's New Radicals. You get what you give from 1998 here on KEOM 88.5 FM. And that is a little shorter version than the original, of course, released by New Radicals. But just a pleasant song to listen to. Always puts you in a very upbeat mood. And that's what we try to do most days here at KEOM. Just go with as many upbeat songs as possible, and we've got more coming up. Quick traffic update. We're not going to play the full sounder because there's just one incident to tell you about. An accident blocking the right shoulder in Richardson at 75 southbound at Beltline and Main Street. Just a couple minute delay from the Bush Turnpike. Before I clock out here from my DJ shift for the day, we've got Bay City Rollers coming up.
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2: Under a minute away from the top of the hour, 10 o'clock, so I will see my way out. I'm Tyler Sloan. Hope you have a great day. And our student interns here at KEOM are about to take over.

0: Love Power by Dionne Warwick and Jeffrey Osborne, 1987. Good morning, I'm Kylie. I'm your first summer intern of the day, looking ready to get started with all those best 70s, 80s, and 90s songs. But for now, let's go ahead and take a look at those roads.
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0: All right, starting off in Carrollton, southbound at Luna and Whitlock, I-35 East, an accident has been reported. There's about a 5-minute delay and stopped traffic from Highway 190 and Bush Turnpike. Next up, in Rowlett, eastbound at Dalrock Road, I-30, road construction has that right lane closed. Now, that construction has been there for about 5 hours at this point, but you still want to make sure that you're looking out for construction workers and any alternative speed limits that may have been posted. And finally, in Richardson, southbound at Beltline Road and Main Street 75, there is an accident that has the right shoulder blocked. Just make sure that you're being careful while going through the area.
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0: All right, it's one of my favorite songs. It reached number 11 on the Billboard Hot 100. Here's Head Over Heels by the Go-Go's, 1984. Enjoy.

0: varsity sports leader for Mesquite ISD is 88.5 and KEOM.FM. Historic Mesquite is honoring America's 250th with their Threads of Memory exhibit. It features quilts, newspapers, photographs, programs, and community keepsakes that illustrate the connection Mesquite residents have had to America's story over the years. It opened on June 27th and will run through August 29th in the Range House Visitor Center at Opal Lawrence Historical Park. Admission is free. For more information, check the community calendar on our website, keom.fm.
1: With new technology, new capabilities, and new missions, space science is getting all the headlines these days. But there's another frontier, just as mysterious and a lot closer to home. Our oceans, a realm filled with fantastic creatures, amazing landscapes, even remnants of past civilizations. Science and the Sea takes you on a journey into this world every weekend on KEOM. Produced by the University of Texas Marine Science Institute and hosted by Holly Brawley, each episode of this two-minute feature explores a different aspect of marine science, from deep ocean discoveries to coastal ecosystems. While space may be the final frontier, there's still a lot to discover and understand right here on Earth. Dive into Science and the Sea this weekend on KEOM, Saturday and Sunday mornings at 4:15 and 10:15, afternoons at 2:15, and evenings at 10:15.
0: 88.5 KEOM. Good morning, I'm Kylie with your forecast. Now, I would like to come here at least one day and say it's not going to be hot, but unfortunately, that day is not today. We are still under a heat advisory warning. Those heat index values are going to be up to 109. It's going to last until about 8 o'clock tonight. And those hot temperatures and high humidity are going to increase the risk for heat-related illnesses to occur. So make sure that you're staying cool and you're staying hydrated. Put on lots of sunscreen and try to stay inside when you can. Now today, obviously, it's going to be mostly sunny and hot with a high near 101, although it might feel as high as 108. Tonight is going to be mostly clear with a low around 79. Looking into tomorrow, sunny and hot again with a high near 101, and once again, it might feel as high as 108. And tomorrow night, mostly clear with a low around 80. Right now in Mesquite, we have fair skies and a nice 86 degrees, except it feels more like 92.

0: TSN News. Good morning. I'm Steve Randall. Our top story, Dr. Anthony Fauci was expected to answer questions before a Senate committee this morning about how he handled things during the COVID-19 pandemic. But instead,
1: under the advice of my attorneys, I will invoke my right under the Fifth Amendment of the Constitution to refrain from answering your questions. Thank you.
0: Some members of Congress have accused Fauci of lying about the pandemic. President Donald Trump said he felt Fauci made some bad decisions on masks and shutdowns. In other news, Texas has now recorded its first hot car death. A 2-year-old girl died in Midland after being left inside a hot car for several hours on Sunday. Her father now faces a capital murder charge. According to police, relatives found the girl in the car outside the family home. Her father, Lorenzo Rodriguez, was asleep inside after being out late drinking on Saturday night. At least

0: 15 children have died this year from heat stroke after being left or trapped in a car, according to the National Safety Council. Meanwhile, the deadly heat is also forcing new safety rules for Texas high school athletes and marching bands. Starting August the 1st, the UIL is going to require schools to use wet bulb globe temperature devices that measure both heat and humidity. The readings must be taken 15 minutes before practice begins, and they will determine which conditions are too dangerous for the students to be outside. The change follows several heat-related tragedies involving Texas athletes, including one last summer. Schools are also required to take temperature readings that 15 minutes before it begins. And the same heat is already sending more people back to the doctor. And the heat's forcing more and more people to seek medical attention.
1: Obviously, the heat is especially bad for anybody who's got to work outside. Dallas County Health Director Dr. Philip Wong says there's a few things to be aware of if you're going to be outside.
2: Dizziness, nausea, headache, muscle cramps, you know, you feel your heart beating really rapid, excessive sweating, you know, so that's when just really, you know, move to a cooler place, drink lots of fluids, rest.
1: He says if you get to a point when you stop sweating, that's when you need to get to a doctor ASAP. Russell Scott, TSN News.
0: And the American Red Cross is working to battle a crisis that they have declared this week. It's the second time that the Red Cross has declared that national blood crisis. It's due to extreme blood shortages across the United States. Linda Brady is CEO of American Red Cross of North Texas and says the summer is always more challenging. And they have scheduled a whole host of blood drives all across Texas. And you can find a list of that at AmericanRedCross.com. 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This is TSN News.
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0: Iran has launched a barrage of missiles at American forces in the Middle East. The U.S. responded by partnering with Saudi Arabia to strike Iran-backed militias in Iraq, killing at least 20 fighters. Soldiers and emergency workers are combining a badly damaged shopping mall in the collapsed homes on Wednesday, searching for survivors after a powerful earthquake killed at least 18 people in Japan. Meanwhile, Ukraine says its forces hit 2 of Russia's major oil refineries in the last long-range strikes, part of Kiev's ongoing pressure on Moscow. Oil prices are jumping again while technology stocks sink, dragging Wall Street lower ahead of the Fed Reserve decision on interest rates. In Washington, Dr. Fauci invoked the Fifth Amendment, declined to answer questions from senators in a Republican-led hearing about COVID-19. And overseas, fire crews in southwest France are battling a blaze 4 times the size of Paris. I'm Steve Randall, TSN News.

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1: That's right, you're listening to KEOM. I'm Kylie with a quick look at your traffic courtesy of Total Traffic Network. Right now in Rowlett, eastbound at Dalrock Road, I-30, road construction has that right lane closed. And in Forney, eastbound at Clemens Drive, Farm to Market, 460 Highway 80, road construction also has that right lane closed. Other than that, you're good to go. 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
2: 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Put it on the floor where it's more difficult for someone to grab it. Lock bundles or bags in the trunk. If interesting packages are out of sight, a thief will be less tempted to break in to steal them. 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
0: 88.5 KEOM. Good morning, I'm Kylie with your forecast. Now, I've said it all week, I'm going to say it again, it's going to be hot. We do have a heat advisory warning in effect until 8 o'clock this evening. Those heat index values are going to reach up to 109. And remember that hot temperatures and high humidity will increase the risk for heat-related illnesses to occur. So make sure that you're staying hydrated, wearing sunscreen, and staying indoors when you can. Now today, obviously, it's going to be mostly sunny and hot with a high near 101, although it might feel as high as 108. And tonight's going to be mostly clear with a low around 79. Looking into tomorrow, sunny and hot with a high near 101. Once again, it might feel as high as 108. And tomorrow night, mostly clear with a low around 80. Right now, Mesquite, we have fair skies and a nice 86 degrees, although it feels closer to 92.

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0: All right, starting off in Rowlett, eastbound at Dalrock Road, I-30. Road construction has that right lane closed. Now, that road construction has been there for about 4 hours now. You want to make sure you're looking out for alternative speed limits and for construction workers in the area. Next up in Arlington, eastbound at Highway 287, I-20. An accident has two right lanes blocked with stop traffic from 820 and about a 15-minute delay. And finally, in Denton, southbound at Bonnie Bray and I-35 West, I-35 East, an accident has that right lane blocked. I'm Kylie, and thank you for joining me with your morning commute.
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0: All right, make sure to stay tuned. We've got a couple more songs coming up, and then I'm going to give you local news. But for now, this is Long Time by Boston, 1977. Enjoy.

Good morning. I'm Kylie with KEOM Local News. Starting off, some Dallas ISD students went back to school yesterday under DISD's new Additional Days School Year program. This program adds 10 summer instructional days for specific campuses ahead of the district-wide start date of August 11th and 5 specialized Saturday learning sessions throughout the school year. This change in schedule will apply to 20 campuses, including students at 13 elementary schools and 6th graders at 7 selected middle schools. Next up, the Dallas Cowboys have kicked off their look for a winning team. This week, they arrived in California for training camp. 90 players will compete to get a spot on the 53-man roster. Dallas aims to add to their high-powered offense and rebuild their struggling defense. In hopes to turn this season around, the Cowboys hired Christian Parker as their new defensive coordinator, who is also the youngest in franchise history. And finally, while school is coming back into session, Texas heat continues to increase. Starting on August 1st, all Texas high schools will have to abide by the UIL heat safety rules for outdoor sports and marching band practices. They will use the wet bulb globe temperature readings to correctly evaluate temperature. This estimates environmental heat stress by factoring in temperature, relative humidity, wind speed, and solar radiation. Real-time readings will require schools to adjust practice durations, mandate rest and

0: hydration breaks, limit heavy equipment, and provide rapid cooling zones. This has been KUM Local News, brought to you by Mesquite Jewelry. It is now top of the hour and 86 degrees here in Mesquite.
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0: Boogie Shoes by KC and the Sunshine Band, 1978. You're now listening to the Power... Ooh, not the Power Hour. That's Tyler Sloan's Hour. You're now listening to the Intern Takeover here Woo! On KEOM. Yes, we've got Annabelle and Jacob in the studio here. You know what? I think it's a great time to go ahead and take it away, Annabelle, with traffic.
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2: Well, thank you, Kylie. First off, in Mesquite, there is the connector being partially blocked on 635 LBJ Freeway, southbound off-ramp to westbound Highway 80, with road work blocking the right lane until further noticed. Next, in Dallas, there's road construction causing the right lane to be closed on I-35 East northbound at Inwood Road. And lastly, in Rowlett, there's road construction also causing the right lane to be closed on I-30 Eastbound at Dow Rock Road. I'm Annabelle, and that was a check on your commute.
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0: Classic hits from the 70s through the 90s on KEOM 88.5. Rockwall Community Playhouse wraps up its summer musical season with their teen production of Newsies. 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
3: Good morning, I'm Kylie with your forecast. Now listen up, you need to be staying inside today. You need to be drinking lots of water because we are still under that heat advisory warning. It's going to remain in effect until about 8 o'clock this evening, and we're looking at heat index values up to 109. Now, obviously, that makes today very sunny and very hot with a high near 101. Once again, it might feel as high as 109. Tonight, mostly clear with a low around 79. I'm not seeing a lot of winds, some small southeast winds around 5 miles per hour. So maybe that'll cool you off a little bit, but it's not going to be enough, let me tell you. And looking into tomorrow, it's going to be sunny and hot again with a high near 101, although it might feel as high as 108. And tomorrow night, mostly clear with a low around 80. Right now, Mesquite, we have fair skies and a nice 88 degrees, although it feels more like 99.

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1: TSN News. Good morning. I'm Steve Randall. Retired infectious disease expert Dr. Anthony Fauci appeared before a U.S. Senate committee this morning, but instead of answering questions, he invoked the Fifth.
2: Although it pains me to do so, because of the respect I have for the legislative branch of government and my decades-long record of cooperating with Congress, under the advice of my attorneys,

0: To invoke my right under the Fifth Amendment of the Constitution to refrain from answering your questions. Thank you.
1: Some members of Congress have accused Fauci of lying about the pandemic. President Trump says he felt Fauci made bad decisions on masks and shutdowns. In other news, well, it's going to be another hot one today, and that heat is raising health concerns.
2: The problems have been heat exhaustion, heat cramps, and the worst, of course, heat stroke. That's when you get dizzy and you stop sweating altogether, and that can be deadly. Dallas County Health Director Dr. Philip Wong says the key to staying out of trouble: stay hydrated, but know what to and not to drink.
3: Avoid drinks with caffeine, alcohol, high sugar content, because those can make dehydration a little worse. So, you know, water, or if you're really prolonged activity or heavy sweating, then the electrolyte solutions.
2: Dr. Wong says a key is going to be stay out of the heat if at all possible. Russell Scott, TSN News.
1: In other news, new polling has Democratic Senate hopeful James Tallarico up over Republican Ken Paxton. TSN's Chris Fox has more on the latest Texas Public Opinion Research poll.
4: James Tallarico up 45% to 40 over Ken Paxton with a margin of error of 3.4%. Just over 1,000 likely Texas voters were polled between July 15th and the 17th. Evan Ross Smith conducted the poll.
5: James Tallarico improving his standing with Black voters. Latino voters now starting to more heavily gravitate towards Tallarico. And we're starting to see white voters also now more heavily consolidate behind Paxton.
4: The top issue, affordability and cost of living. 42% say Tallarico's better equipped to handle the economic challenges. 35% side with Paxton. The poll is labeled as nonpartisan, but Texas Public Opinion Research is run by a Democratic strategist. In Austin, Chris Fox, TSN News.
1: And finally, Senator John Cornyn said there's still no deal clearing the way for Todd Blanche's confirmation as Attorney General. Cornyn claims any claims of the deal is fake news, and the administration knows what it must do. Blanche said the fund is dead, but the senators want the documents updated to match. A single Republican no vote could block the nomination in committee. This is TSN News.
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1: Today, Dr. Anthony Fauci appeared before a Senate committee hearing about the origins of COVID-19. He invoked his Fifth Amendment right. Senators continued to read the remarks and ask the doctor questions. Fighting between the U.S. and Iran resumed overnight, ending a brief halt in the military action between the two countries. President Trump initially said the war would be over in 4 to 6 weeks. AI is taking center stage at Capitol Hill today as lawmakers hold back-to-back hearings weighing the opportunities and the risks that AI presents. There appears to be a rift between President Trump and Health Secretary Robert F. Kennedy Jr. about how vaccines are handled. He's directing the CDC to align U.S. immunization practices more closely with other nations. And finally, outgoing Texas Ag Commissioner Sid Miller blasted Governor Abbott and given him a C grade. And despite his endorsement, Miller lost his primary. I'm Steve Randall, TSN News.

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1: This traffic update is courtesy of Total Traffic Network. There's a couple things going on in Dallas. First being an accident causing the two left lanes to be blocked on Woodrow Rogers westbound at Pearl Street with stopping the traffic from 75. And there's also some road construction causing the right lane to be closed on I-35E southbound at Medical District Drive. 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
4: Before I get into your forecast for the day, I do have to let you know there is a heat advisory in effect for portions of North and Central Texas until 8 o'clock on Wednesday. Basically, all that means is there's going to be a heat index value of up to 109 until then. All they want you to do is make sure you're taking in plenty of fluids, staying in air-conditioned areas, out of the sun for most of the day, during the heat of the day. And if you're going to do any exercising or any of that, or any strenuous movement really outside, make sure you have it for the beginning of the day and the end of the day when it is slightly cooler. Looking at your forecast now, it's going to be mostly sunny and hot with a high near 99. That heat index is going to be around 104 with some very light winds. Then tonight's going to be mostly clear with a low around 77 with those winds carrying through until Thursday morning, which will be sunny and hot with a high near 100. You'll see that heat index is going to be around 106 as well. And wrapping up with Thursday night, it's going to be mostly clear with a low around 78. Here in Mesquite, it is fair skies, 90 degrees, but feels like 99.

0: That song spent 7 weeks at number one on the Billboard Hot 100. It's Take a Bow by Madonna, 1994. Now we're coming up on the end of the intern takeover hour, but Annabelle, go ahead and see if you can take a bow after telling us about these roads.
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2: Well, Kylie, I'll try, but first off, we have a couple things in Dallas. Good news first, there is an accident cleared on Woodrow Rogers westbound at Pearl Street. There is still some slow traffic from 75 and 45 with delays causing on 75 southbound from Lemon. But there is also an accident causing the right lane to be blocked on 635 LBJ Freeway westbound at Preston Road with stopping of traffic from Park Central Drive with about a 5-minute delay. And lastly, in Richardson, there's road construction causing the right lane to be closed on 75 northbound near Renner Road. I'm Annabelle, and that was the check on your commute.
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I'm Jacob with KEOM Local News. First up, the City of Mesquite has authorized construction to begin on the second Real Texas Roads project of the year. The project will reconstruct several residential streets through Edgemont Park. It will also include new concrete pavement, including sidewalk and driveway approaches. Water and sewer lines will also be replaced under several streets. The completion is estimated for fall of 2027. Residents will also receive notice before the

0: Construction begins in their area. You can find a link to more details on the city's Facebook page. Next up, Exos Aerospace, a private spaceflight company based in Greenville, is preparing for a spring launch of its Block 3 rocket. The mission will carry a payload 62 miles above Earth from Spaceport America in New Mexico, giving research customers several minutes of microgravity before returning to the ground. Exos say the shorter, low-cost flights allow researchers to verify their technology in space before committing to the missions that can cost millions of dollars. The Texas Space Commission says that companies like Exos are making Texas the model for modern space economy. And finally, while school is coming back into session, Texas heat continues to increase. Starting on August 1st, all Texas high schools will have to abide by the UIL heat safety rules for outdoor sports and marching band practices. They will use the wet bulb globe temperature readings to correctly evaluate temperature. This estimates environmental heat stress by factoring in temperature, relative humidity, wind speed, and solar radiation. Real-time readings will require schools to adjust practice durations, mandate rest and hydration breaks, limit heavy equipment, and provide rapid cooling zones. 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It is now top of the hour and 90 degrees here in Mesquite, but feels like 99.
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0: 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Rockwall Community Playhouse wraps up its summer musical season with their teen production of Newsies. 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
2: And now the Community Bulletin Board on KEOM. I'm Steve Benson. Historic Mesquite is honoring America's 250th with their Threads of Memory exhibit. It features quilts, newspapers, photographs, programs, and community keepsakes that illustrate the connection Mesquite residents have had to America's story over the years. It will run through August 29th in the Range House Visitor Center at Opal Lawrence Historical Park. Admission is free. The Rockwall Community Playhouse wraps up its summer musical season with their teen production of Newsies. They will be on stage through this Sunday. You can find showtimes and purchase your tickets online. Quality Home Furnishings invites the community to their end-of-summer Splashapalooza and car show on Saturday, August 8th from 9:30 to 3. It's a free event and will start with a color fun run for kids and continue with a car show, games, free rallies, a live DJ, and free school supplies while they last. The Mesquite Arts Theater's production of Perfect Wedding is on stage through this coming Sunday. Find out what happens when a groom wakes up to a mysterious woman in his hotel room the day before his wedding. You'll be fully entertained with the chaos and comedic mishaps throughout the show. Get showtimes and purchase tickets online. Speaking of theater, season tickets for Garland Civic Theater are on sale through August 1st. Tickets will get you into all six of their productions. This season, they'll be showing Angel Street, Anything Goes, The Best Christmas Pageant Ever, the 25th Annual Putnam County Spelling Bee, and Four Old Broads. Answers to any questions about these events can be found on our website, keom.fm. It's on our community calendar.
3: Here's a brief look at your KEOM weather forecast on this Wednesday, July the 29th. Yeah, that heat advisory is still in effect here across parts of North Texas. Highs today will be right around 100. Heat index values, 107 to 109. So please be careful if you have to work outdoors today. South winds only about 5 miles per hour. For your overnight, partly cloudy skies, overnight lows near 80. And tomorrow, yeah, we're going to do it all over again. Sunny skies and highs back near 100. In the KEOM Weather Center, I'm meteorologist Copeland Wright.

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1: TSN News, I'm Barbara Schwartz. Senator John Cornyn of Texas digging in against any quick confirmation of President Trump's attorney general pick.
2: Senators John Cornyn and Tom Tillis are holding firm. They're demanding written changes that would kill a proposed anti-weaponization fund before they'll fund Todd Blanche's nomination. Cornyn said there's no deal yet and called reports of one fake news. The Senate Judiciary Committee votes on Thursday, and without those hard paper fixes in place, a single Republican could sink the nomination before it ever reaches the full Senate. Steve Randall, TSN News.
1: Texas Tech Chancellor Brandon Creighton questioned at the state capitol about whether his Board of Regents chairman paid off the attorney general in connection with quarterback Brendan Sorsby's situation. Board Chair Cody Campbell donated $275,000 to Paxton's Senate campaign just a day prior to Paxton's office sending a letter to the Big 12 threatening legal action if the conference tried to sanction Tech for fielding Sorsby. During a state Senate committee hearing, Brandon Creighton was asked about the exchange by Senator Royce West.
3: I think it was just a timing issue.
4: I do. If it was 3 days out or 10 days out or a month after, it might not have been as much criticism or scrutiny.
1: The NCAA banned Sorsby after it was revealed that he placed thousands of illegal sports bets before he arrived at Tech. Chairman Campbell contends there was nothing nefarious about his donation. Two Texas Democrats among a group of House Democrats visiting the Dilley ICE Detention Center. Houston Congresswoman Lizzie Fletcher says the government is traumatizing individuals it has in detention. She spent time talking to some women there who have been there for 8 months, said they were picked up off the street.
5: They don't know what's happening with their asylum case. They don't know how long they'll be there. They don't know what's going to happen to them when they get out. And they're not getting any answers. They're not getting any information. And they're not getting any help.
1: San Antonio Congressman Joaquin Castro says medical care for those detained is being delayed or denied. He's visited the center 7 times. Says the population keeps going up because of the ICE surge over the last month. The center, run by a private firm, opened originally in 2014 under the Obama administration, closed under the Biden administration, was but opened the following year. Texas keeps adding homes and residents, but that doesn't guarantee growth for public schools. State enrollment down by more than 76,000 students last year who chose other options. Bob Templeton from Zonda says districts once could lean heavily on housing construction to predict enrollment.
6: Back 15 years ago, it was so easy. For every 1,000 homes that were built, our calculations were about 600 kids.
1: He says the same 1,000 homes now produce closer to 400 district students, making staffing, budgeting, and long-term campus planning that much harder. This is TSN News.
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1: The U.S. and attacking Iranian-backed troops in Iraq. There's no word on when the U.S. and Iran will resume peace talks to bring about the end of the conflict. Today, Dr. Anthony Fauci, appearing before a Senate committee, hearing about the origins of COVID. He invoked his Fifth Amendment rights. Senators continue to read their remarks, ask the doctors questions for the record. AI taking center stage at Capitol Hill as lawmakers hold back-to-back hearings, weighing the opportunities and risks that artificial intelligence presents. A new court filing in the James Comey case shows the lengths to which investigators have gone to try to prove that a picture of seashells forming the numbers 8647 constitute a true threat against President Trump's life. Comey denies the picture he posted was intended to be a threat. His attorneys are trying to get these charges against him tossed. I'm Barbara Schwartz on the Texas State Network, TSN.

0: If anyone asks why you're in such a good mood, just tell them 88.5 KEOM. The Mesquite Arts Theater's production of Perfect Wedding is on stage through this Sunday. 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
2: Community Theater on KEOM's Community Focus. We'll get back to more great music in just a few moments, but we want to let you know about what Mesquite Arts Theater is staging in the next few summer weeks. I'm Brian Allen, and the director and one of the cast members for Mesquite Arts Theater's latest show are with us here in studio. Bryn Hotman is the director. And Bryn, tell us about your show running here in the late weeks of July and into August.
3: This show is called Perfect Wedding. It's a bedroom farce with all the typical farce elements. The show begins with the main character, the groom, Bill, who wakes up in his hotel honeymoon suite the day of his wedding with a strange woman in his bed. He has no memory of how he or she got there, but Rachel, his bride, is on her way. So the story is just how he is scrambling to cover up the mess he's in. And his best man, best friend, Tom, is also in his own predicament, searching for his girlfriend, but then gets mixed up with the maid.
2: So the title is Perfect Wedding, and maybe that perfect wedding should have a question mark?
3: Definitely.
2: At the end of it, tell us about kind of the chaos that ensues here.
3: Starts off very imperfect, as Bill is in the bed with another woman, but the comedy is where, in the chaos to try to fix everything, the audience is well aware of the whole situation. So what's funny is watching the characters scramble their way out of it.
2: Okay, so the play is a farce. So
3: it's a farce.
2: So yes. Tell us, what does a farce mean versus just a straight comedy, if you have a definition?
3: A farce is full of mistaken identity, characters pursuing conflicting goals, which lead to lots of misunderstandings. Usually a mistake at the beginning sparks all of the chaos. And so you just watch the characters work their way out of it or make it worse. And there's usually lots of door slamming, usually a lot of fast-paced comedy.
2: So Bo Benny is here with us. And Bo, what's your experience with Mesquite Arts Theater? And then tell us about your character. And are you adding to the chaos? Are you trying to just be the problem solver? Tell us, first of all, about your experience with Mesquite Arts.
4: This is my first show ever at Mesquite Arts Theater. I auditioned for Bryn and for Morgan, our assistant director. They just thought I was nuts enough to maybe play that character. So yes, this is my first experience there, but it's a very, very welcoming place, very high quality productions.
2: Okay, and are you the groom or the best man?
4: I play Bill, the groom. I'm the one who is the centrifuge of the chaos, let's say. I'm trying to keep everything together, and the more I try to keep it together, the more things unravel. And there's where the comedy and the laughs live, is how is this guy keep running into these circles and stuff. So
2: Wow.
4: It's an incredible experience. It's exhausting.
2: I imagine. So give us, and we'll throw this out to both of you. We'll start with Bo and then Bryn, you jump in. Give us a couple of things that happened in the play that a young couple that's about to get married should completely avoid.
4: Oh, that's a good question. I would say honesty. I mean, not avoid honesty.
2: Oh, okay. All right. No,
4: because what happens to Bill is, in a way, his own fault, because every single lie that he tells or misdirection gets him deeper and deeper and deeper into this. And me dragging my best friend Tommy into it really kind of throws him into my chaos and us trying to figure out what's going on. And then eventually more secrets have to be covered up because it just keeps getting worse.
2: Okay. Bryn, what do you think? What's something that the play will give us a lesson on?
3: Perhaps knowing the man or woman you plan to marry is the one.
4: Well, yes.
2: Mesquite Arts Theater production, Perfect Wedding, not recommended for young children due to some adult themes, but everyone else invited to come out weekends, July 17th through August 2nd. When you're going through the checkout process for your ticket purchase, put KEOM in the discount code form and you'll get a $5 discount. Thanks to our visitors today. And for KEOM's Community Focus, I'm Brian Allen.
5: Triple-digit heat remains in the forecast for the rest of your work week, but a little relief is on the way just in time for the weekend. Here's a look at your KEOM weather forecast on this winning Wednesday. Sunny skies today, highs right around 100. Heat index values will make it feel more like 107 to 109. We do still have that heat advisory in effect across parts of North Texas. Overnight tonight, partly cloudy skies, overnight lows near 80. Tomorrow, Friday, more of the same. Highs right around 100 to 103. Heat index values could get as high as 110 to 112. But then a weak cool front does move through on Saturday, providing us with a slight chance for some showers and thunderstorms. Highs will be right around 100 and a few degrees cooler behind that front on Saturday, with highs in the mid to upper 90s. In the KEOM Weather Center, I'm meteorologist Copeland Wright.

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0: The Silvers with their 1977 hit Hotline. It is Annabelle Parker here behind the mic. Yes, I am an hour early, but don't worry, I will still be here for my scheduled hour as well. And hopefully that makes you happy and happy enough to get you through this update on the roads.
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0: First off, in Dallas, there is an accident causing the right lane to be blocked on 635 LBJ Freeway westbound at Preston Road, with stopping of traffic from 75 Central Expressway with a 5-minute delay. Next, in Arlington, there's an accident that has moved to the right shoulder on 360 northbound at Division Street, but there is still some stopping of traffic from East Abrams Street. And lastly, in Plano, there's road construction causing the right lane to be closed on 75 southbound at Park Boulevard, with stopping of traffic from Parker Road. I'm Annabelle, and that was a check on your commute.
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0: We give you those updates on the roads, on the weather, on a bunch of different things going on in the community, but we also play the classic hits from the 70s through the 90s right here on KEOM 88.5. And yes, I have taken up some of your time giving you that traffic report, but let's keep the music playing with Let the Music Play by Shannon 1983. We start

0: EOM, Mesquite ISD students dialed into the community. The Mesquite Arts Theater's production of Perfect Wedding is on stage through this Sunday. 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
2: Remember that song by that band? 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

0: popular culture that were all the talk back in the day. KEOM welcomes host David Mendel three times each day to highlight the major and often surprising events and people driving the conversations at our homes, with our friends, and into our hearts and history books. 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
1: You probably already know that it's really hot outside, but you might know that it's probably due to a heat advisory that is in effect until 8 o'clock this evening, with heat index values getting up to as high as 109 degrees throughout our listening area. These hot temperatures and high humidity will increase the risk for heat-related illnesses to occur. To prevent this, you can drink plenty of fluids, stay in an air-conditioned room, and stay out of the sun. This afternoon, it's mostly sunny and hot with a high near 99, but it can feel as high as 103, with winds only around 5 miles per hour. Tonight, it's partly cloudy skies with a low around 77 and winds still only around 5 miles per hour. Tomorrow, it's sunny and hot with a high near 100, but it can feel as high as 105. And you'll end the night with mostly clear skies and a low around 78, with the wind staying in between 5 and 10 miles per hour. Currently in Mesquite, we're experiencing fair skies and it's 95, but it feels as high as 101. No matter rain or shine, make it a beautiful day.

0: TSN News, I'm Tristan Ryan. Some Texas school districts are closing campuses while others are racing to build. TSN's John Little reports on a growing enrollment divide.
1: Houston ISD is closing 12 campuses this school year. Districts in North Texas and San Antonio are also consolidating as enrollment falls. But just west of San Antonio, Medina Valley ISD has doubled in size since 2018 and opens a new high school this fall. Denton and Argyle are also preparing for thousands of additional students. Bob Templeton from Zonda says securing enrollment has become very competitive.
2: It's the competition between charter schools, between neighboring school districts that are now competing against each other. It's also the online school programs.
1: Statewide enrollment fell in 18 of 20 education regions last year. Templeton says migration, birth rates, and growing competition make the next decade increasingly difficult to predict. John Little, TSN News.
0: There are new rules for smoke shops in Texas, which go into effect later this week. A number of hemp-based products that had been legal will be pulled from the shelves. It's anything with more than 0.3% THC, which includes most smokable stuff.
3: Just because the dried flower cannot meet those low THC thresholds.
0: Sarah Todd, who heads the Texas Cannabis Policy Center, says customers will still be able to buy some edibles and drinks with a lower potency, but she says this is likely just the first step in a broader fight at the state capitol over THC. Another state leader is speaking out against the large influx of data centers being planned for Texas, Ag Commissioner Sid Miller.
4: It is a Republican issue. It's a Democratic issue. It's a Libertarian issue. It's everybody's issue. Everybody, when I go to these town hall meetings or rallies, everybody's there.
0: Miller wants a moratorium on data centers because of the amount of electricity and water that they use. And heat's going to be a big issue for much of Texas again today. And the heat's forcing more and more people to seek medical attention.
5: Obviously, the heat is especially bad for anybody who's got to work outside. Dallas County Health Director Dr. Philip Wong says there's a few things to be aware of if you're going to be outside.
6: Dizziness, nausea, headache, muscle cramps, you know, you feel your heart beating really rapid, excessive sweating, you know, so that's when just really, you know, move to a cooler place, drink lots of fluids, rest.
5: He says if you get to a point when you stop sweating, that's when you need to get to a doctor ASAP. Russell Scott, TSN News.
0: And the USS Fort Worth is being decommissioned today. This marks the end of nearly 14 years of active service for the warship, which was first commissioned in 2012. This afternoon ceremony held in San Diego. Headlines next. This is TSN News.
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0: She has wrapped up his appearance at a Republican-led committee hearing about the COVID-19 pandemic after repeatedly invoking the Fifth Amendment and declining to answer dozens of questions from senators. Iran has launched a barrage of missiles at American forces in the Middle East. The United States, meanwhile, partnered with Saudi Arabia on Wednesday to strike Iran-backed militias in neighboring Iraq, killing at least 20 fighters. Fire crews in southwest France are battling a massive blaze four times the size of Paris, while two firefighters were killed fighting a wind-driven blaze on the Greek island of Crete. Across France and Spain, 330,000 people have been displaced by the wildfires. Ukraine has said its forces have hit two of Russia's major oil refineries in their latest long-range strikes. Officials say the attacks are part of Kyiv's ongoing pressure on Moscow, causing a fuel crisis that's embarrassing the Kremlin. I'm Tristan Ryans. I want to thank you for listening to TSN News.

0: Sea of Love, The Honey Drippers, 1984. Well, hopefully there isn't a sea full of cars on those roads.
1: KEOM Traffic, a courtesy of Total Traffic Network.
0: First off, in Mesquite, the connector is partially blocked on 635 LBJ Freeway, southbound off-ramp to westbound Highway 80, and this road work blocks the right lane until further notice. And to end, there's a couple things in Dallas. First being road construction causing the right lane to be closed on I-35E southbound between Medical District Drive and Wycliffe Avenue, with stopping of traffic from 183 with about a 5-minute delay. And also there's an accident causing the right lane to be blocked on 635 LBJ Freeway westbound at Preston Road, with stopping of traffic from 75 Central Expressway, also causing about a 5-minute delay. I'm Annabelle, and that was to check on your commute.
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0: 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Good afternoon. Be aware there is a heat advisory that is in effect until 8 o'clock this evening. You can expect heat index values up to 109 degrees throughout our listening area.

These hot temperatures and high humidity will increase the risk for heat-related illnesses to occur. If you work outside or spend time outside, you can take extra precaution by stemming your activities into the early morning or evening. This afternoon, you know it's mostly sunny and hot with a high near 99. It can feel as high as 103 with winds around 5 miles per hour. Tonight, it's partly cloudy with a low around 77 with winds still only around 5 miles per hour. Tomorrow, it's sunny and hot with a high near 100. It can feel as high as 105 with winds staying between 5 and 10 miles per hour. And you'll end that night with mostly clear skies and a low around 78 with winds still staying in between 5 and 10 miles per hour. Currently in Mesquite, we're experiencing fair skies and it's 95, but it feels as high as 101. No matter rain or shine, make it a beautiful day.

0: Ladies Night, Kool and the Gang, 1979. Speaking of Kool, today is National Get Gnarly Day. It challenges us to embrace the unconventional. It invites you to toss out the old ideas and find excitement in what might seem gnarly or cool or a little impressive. Dare to try something new, push your boundaries, and infuse your day with a fresh, adventurous spirit. 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
0: First off, in Dallas, there is an accident causing the right lane to be blocked on 635 LBJ Freeway westbound at Preston Road, with stopping of traffic from 75 Central Expressway with a 5-minute delay. Next, in Rowlett, there's road construction causing the right lane to be closed on I-30 eastbound at Dalrock Road. And lastly, in Plano, there's road construction also causing the right lane to be closed on 75 southbound at Park Boulevard, with stopping of traffic from Parker Road. I'm Annabelle, and that was a check on your commute.
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0: I'm Annabelle with KEOM Local News. Federal student aid data shows the number of Texas borrowers who have fallen far behind on paying back their federal student loans has doubled in less than a year, jumping from about 461,000 in September of 2025 to 878,000 in March of 2026. Higher education experts say they expected many to miss their student loan payments after the federal government's year-long pandemic-related collection freeze. Next, some Dallas ISD students went back to school yesterday under DISD's new additional days school year program. This program adds 10 summer instructional days for specific campuses ahead of the district-wide start date of August 11th, and 5 specialized Saturday learning sessions throughout the school year. This change in schedule will apply to 20 campuses, including students at 13 elementary schools and 6th graders at 7 selected middle schools. Lastly, the Dallas Cowboys have kicked off their look for a winning team. This week, they arrived in California for training camp. 90 players will compete to get a spot on the 53-man roster. Dallas aims to add to their high-powered offense and rebuild their struggling defense. In hopes to turn this season around, the Cowboys hired Christian Parker as their new defensive coordinator, who is also the youngest in franchise history. This has been KEOM Local News, brought to you by Circle Creek Children's Center. It is now top of the hour and 99 degrees here in Mesquite.
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0: Well, if you're just tuning in, it is Annabelle Parker here behind the mic. I'll be here for the next hour, so don't go anywhere. We're playing the hits from the 70s through the 90s here on KEOM 88.5, along with those updates on the roads and with the weather and anything going on in the community. To kick off this hour, we're playing We're an American Band by Grand Funk Railroad from 1973.

0: 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It reached the number 9 on the U.S. Billboard Hot 100 and topped the U.S. dance charts. 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
0: First off, we have a couple things in Dallas. First being road construction causing the right lane to be closed on 635 LBJ Freeway westbound at Preston Road with stop and go traffic from Coit Road with a 5-minute delay. And on I-35 East southbound between Medical District Drive and Wycliffe Avenue, there's also road construction causing the right lane to be closed with stop and go traffic from 183. And lastly, in Rowlett, some more road construction causing that right lane to be closed on I-30 eastbound at Dalrock Road with stop and go traffic from Bass Pro Drive with about a 5-minute delay. I'm Annabelle, and that was a check on your commute.
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3: A man discovered that when the future looks sketchy, it can be good. A barroom's an unlikely place for a traditional business meeting. Herbert was anything but traditional. He was a flamboyant investor who never let formality stand in the way of making money or having a good time. His drinking buddy was a man named Roland

0: King, an airplane pilot. Rollin had a crazy idea and drew a triangle on a cocktail napkin to illustrate a new airline route, Dallas to Houston to San Antonio. Herbert agreed to fund the venture, and a new airline was born. Chances are you know the airline the men dreamed up that day, to be run by Herb Kelleher. The name? Southwest Airlines, a $3 billion company and a real high flyer. With the Success Journal, I'm Chris Whitting. 88.5 KELM,
1: Mesquite Weather. Good afternoon, it's Annabelle with your check on your afternoon forecast. The heat advisor that has been in effect has moved until tomorrow evening, so until 8 o'clock tomorrow. You can expect heat index values between 105 to 108 degrees throughout our listening area. With these hot temperatures and high humidity, there will be an increase of risk for heat-related illnesses. To prevent this, drink plenty of fluids, stay in an air-conditioned room, and stay out of the sun. This afternoon, it's mostly sunny and hot with a high near 99, with heat index getting as high as 103, with winds around 5 miles per hour. Tonight is partly cloudy with a low around 77 and winds still only around 5 miles per hour. Tomorrow, it's sunny and hot with a high near 100 and feel as high as 105, with winds staying in between 5 and 10 miles per hour. And you'll end the night with mostly clear skies and a low around 78, with winds staying in between 5 and 10 miles per hour. Currently in Mesquite, it's fair skies and it's 99, but it feels as high as 104. No matter rain or shine, make it a beautiful day.

0: CSN News. I'm Barbara Schwartz. Senator John Cornyn canceling his planned meeting this morning with Acting Attorney General Tom Blanche, throwing into doubt the future of Blanche's confirmation vote tomorrow. Peter Sharambos has more.
1: Sources say Cornyn abruptly canceled the meeting after Blanche failed to provide him a draft order rescinding the DOJ's controversial settlement agreement with President Trump, establishing a $1.8 billion fund for purported victims of government weaponization. A key vote for Blanche's nomination to move forward, Cornyn has until 4 p.m. to decide whether to move forward with the Senate Judiciary Committee's vote on Blanche, scheduled for tomorrow.
0: Despite promises of lower residential injury and energy bills, it doesn't appear that's going to happen anytime soon. That's according to the state agencies overseeing the grid. TSN's Chris Fox has more in today's state capitol hearing.
2: Assessing the electric grid and reviewing the demand from data centers, those are the goals of the state Senate Business and Commerce Committee hearing. Governor Abbott's called for lower residential electric bills, but Benjamin Barkley of the Office of Public Utility Council told lawmakers it won't happen soon.
3: The slice of the pie, the residential consumers are going to pay is going to get smaller. However, just because the pie is larger, it's going to result in slightly more charges for residential consumers.
2: How much more will be determined by the amount of transmission getting on the grid. Pablo Vegas heads up ERCOT, which oversees it.
4: I think the envelope of uncertainty is still very large today.
5: I think it is too.
4: With regards to what actually is going to get developed and what the real forecast is.
2: In Austin, Chris Fox, TSN News.
0: The state now has its first ever Texas Classroom Commission. Governor Abbott appointed a number of educators from all over Texas to the commission, including from North Texas, educators from Richardson, Dallas, Highland Park, HEB ISD, part of a 21-member commission. The goal is to build on the success of prior interim groups. The chair, Courtney Boswell McDonald of Kerrville, a school district near Houston, decides to move in a new area of learning.
6: The KDISD school board approved the development of a new virtual high school. Board members have been talking about Legacy Virtual High School for the last 2 weeks. This new school would start out in the fall for kids in freshman through junior year. Senior year students will be available the next school year. This is geared towards homeschooled kids. It'll be tuition free and the students can be enrolled full time. Parents can also apply for supplemental courses for an extra fee. It's also going to be open to any Texas school student, even if they don't live in the KDISD. I'm David Rankin, TSN News.
0: A warship named for Fort Worth will be decommissioned today in San Diego. The USS Fort Worth has been used as a training ship for sailors to run drone trial programs. Statewide average for a gallon of gasoline, $3.65, down 2 cents overnight. The majors tonight, the Texas Rangers at Tampa Bay. The Astros play at the LA Angels. WNBA, the Dallas Wings host Atlanta. This is TSN News.
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0: Bashir demanding answers about Senator Mitch McConnell's health. McConnell's office sent out an update Monday saying he's working hard to return, didn't give a timeline. The 84-year-old hasn't been seen in public in weeks. Facing criticism from Republicans about his role leading the U.S. response during the COVID pandemic, Dr. Anthony Fauci invoked the Fifth Amendment during his testimony before the Homeland Security and Governmental Affairs Committee. More than 12,000 likely cases of the parasitic infection cyclosporiasis have been reported across 41 different states. The CDC has linked many of these to tainted iceberg lettuce from Mexico. For the fifth straight meeting, the Fed Reserve leaves key interest rates unchanged. Firefighters cleaning up in Spain and France. Hundreds of thousands of people evacuated. The fires in France and the Bordeaux region have burned an area bigger than the size of Paris. I'm Barbara Schwartz on the Texas State Network, TSN.

0: Got It, The Right Stuff, New Kids on the Block, 1988. Well, I got a report for you on those roads.
1: KEOM Traffic, a courtesy of Total Traffic Network.
0: First off, in Dallas, there's some road construction causing the right lane to be closed on I-35E southbound between Medical District Drive and Wycliff Avenue, with stopping go traffic from 183. Next, in Rowlett, some more road construction causing the right lane to be closed on I-30 eastbound at Dalrock Road, with stop and go traffic from Bass Pro Drive with a 5-minute delay. And lastly, in Arlington, on 360 southbound connector to eastbound 20, there is some road construction causing the connector to be partially blocked with some slow traffic from Mayfield Road. I'm Annabelle, and that was a check on your commute.
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0: Keep your day moving with classic hits on 88.5 KEOM. The Not Forgotten First is hosting a pop-up event for individuals with exceptionalities and their families. 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
0: Good afternoon, it's Annabelle with the update on your afternoon forecast. Right now we are in a heat advisory that is in effect until 8 o'clock tomorrow evening. You can expect heat index values between 105 and 108 degrees throughout our listening area. These hot temperatures and high humidity will increase the risk for heat-related illnesses to occur. To prevent this, you can drink plenty of fluids and stay in an air-conditioned room and stay out of the sun. This afternoon, we're looking at mostly sunny skies and it's really hot with a high near 99. It can feel as high as 103 with the winds only getting to around 5 miles per hour. Tonight, it's partly cloudy with a low around 77 with winds still only being around 5 miles per hour. Tomorrow, it's sunny and hot with a high near 100, and it can feel as high as 105 with winds staying in between 5 and 10 miles per hour. And you end the night with mostly clear skies and a low around 78 with winds still staying in between 5 and 10 miles per hour. Currently in Mesquite, we're experiencing fair skies and it's 99, but it feels as high as 104. No matter rain or shine, make it a beautiful day. Right here on KEOM 88.5, we don't want you to miss a thing. So that's why we give you those updates on the roads and on the weather, local news, and anything going on in our community. But we also play those hits for you from the 70s through the 90s. And to continue this hour, we want to play Don't Want to Miss a Thing by Aerosmith from 1998. Enjoy.

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1: A quick traffic update in courtesy of Total Traffic Network. In Dallas, good news, the construction has been cleared on 635 LBJ Freeway westbound at Preston Road, but there is still some slow traffic from Coit Road, but that delay has gone down. And still staying in Dallas, there's an accident causing the off-ramp to be partially blocked on I-35E northbound off-ramp to westbound 20 and some stop-and-go traffic from Wintergreen Road and a five-minute delay. 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

0: I'm Annabelle with KEOM Local News. The city of Mesquite has authorized construction to begin on the second Real Texas Roads project of the year. The project will reconstruct several residential streets through Edgemond Park. It will include new concrete pavement, including sidewalk and driveway approaches. Water and sewer lines will also be replaced under several streets. Completion is estimated for fall of 2027. Residents will receive notice before construction begins in their area. Find a link to more details on the city's Facebook page. Next, a viral TikTok helped to save a Cedar Hill father's life. Ishmael Thorns was suffering kidney failure and in a last resort went to post a video on the social media platform TikTok. The video reached a Houston pharmacist, Brandy LeMann, who saw a point to pay forward a medical miracle her husband received in 2024. Earlier this month, Thorns had the life-changing operation and recognizes LeMann as a forever hero. Thorns said his advice to others waiting for a transplant is not to be afraid to put themselves out there and ask for help. Lastly, the Dallas Cowboys have kicked off their look for a winning team. This week, they arrived in California for training camp. 90 players will compete to get a spot on the 53-man roster. Dallas aims to add to their high-powered offense and rebuild their struggling defense. In hopes to turn the season around, the Cowboys hired Christian Parker as their new defensive coordinator, who is also the youngest in franchise history. This has been KEON Local News, brought to you by Fresh 32 Family Dentistry. It is on top of the hour and 99 degrees here in Mesquite.
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0: This has been Annabelle Parker behind the mic. I'll be back tomorrow, but I'm leaving you with You're the One That I Want, Olivia Newton-John, and John Travolta, 1978.

0: Music from yesterday, news from today. That's KELM 88.5 FM. Well, Christmas seems to have come early. At Sharing Life Community Outreach, they will be holding their donations for their Christmas in July event. 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
1: It's Time Rewind for July 29th. The year is 1958, and the Soviets hold a decisive lead in the space race. Determined to surpass our old Cold War rival, President Dwight Eisenhower signs the National Aeronautics and Space Act into law, establishing NASA. Psycho killer, blood spills in the Big Apple in 1976 when the so-called Son of Sam kills one woman and seriously wounds another. It's the first in a series of attacks that will terrorize New Yorkers for a year. Across the pond on this day in 1981.
2: I, Charles Philip Arthur George.
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2: Take thee, Diana Prince.
1: Prince Charles marries Lady Diana Spencer in a royal wedding viewed on television by a billion people around the globe. Born on this day, Italian dictator Benito Mussolini and documentary filmmaker Ken Burns. That's Time Rewind. I'm David Mendel.
4: Here's a brief look at your KEOM weather forecast on this Wednesday, July the 29th. Yeah, that heat advisory is still in effect here across parts of North Texas. Highs today will be right around 100. Heat index values 107 to 109, so please be careful if you have to work outdoors today. South winds only about 5 miles per hour. For your overnight, partly cloudy skies, overnight lows near 80, and tomorrow, yeah, we're going to do it all over again. Sunny skies and highs back near 100. In the KEOM Weather Center, I'm meteorologist Copeland Wright.

0: music, and more. 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
1: TSN News, I'm Barbara Schwartz. Senator John Cornyn of Texas digging in against any quick confirmation of President Trump's Attorney General Pick Todd Blanche. Senators Cornyn and Tom Tillis demanding written changes that would kill a proposed anti-weaponization fund before they support Blanche's nomination. The president weighed in.
2: So I don't know, maybe John Cornyn's upset with me because I didn't endorse him. I don't know what it is, but...
1: Yeah, Trump did endorse Ken Paxton. We may not see cheaper residential electric bills anytime soon, despite calls from Governor Abbott. TSN's Chris Fox has more in today's Senate hearing on grid reliability.
3: The state Senate Business and Commerce Committee's been tasked with managing electric load growth while maintaining grid reliability. According to Benjamin Buckley of the Texas Office of Public Utility Counsel, residential electric bills will continue to rise, but at a slower rate.
4: The pie is getting larger. The amount of transmission that we're having to pay for in the system is getting bigger. So the slice of the pie the residential consumers are going to pay is going to get smaller.
3: The largest variable would be the number and size of large load consumers like data centers. Pablo Vegas heads up ERCOT, which oversees the grid.
5: The ease at which we got through last week's peaks would not be the way I would characterize the future in 2 to 3 years. I think it'd be much more difficult.
3: In Austin, Chris Fox, TSN News.
1: Could be date set for the U.S. Senate debates race.

0: James Tallarico saying the three debates are set up and they are set for September 22nd in the Rio Grande Valley. NBC and Telemundo will host. WFA in Dallas will host one October 6th and the third in Austin, hosted by KXAN October 13th. Paxton says there will be an announcement, has not committed. Texas keeps adding homes and people, but no longer guarantees growth for traditional public schools. State enrollment fell by more than 76,000 students last year. More families choose charter, private, virtual, and homeschool options. Bob Templeton from Zonda says districts once could lean heavily on housing construction to predict enrollment.
1: Back 15 years ago, it was so easy. For every 1,000 homes that were built, our calculations were about 600 kids.
0: He says the same 1,000 homes now produce closer to 400 students, making staffing, budgeting, and campus planning pretty hard. Dallas famed Market Hall site could soon be doomed for a data center. According to the Dallas Morning News, this weekend brings the final scheduled event in city zoning records showing the buildings in the area where new data center campus is planned. A warship named for Fort Worth being decommissioned today in San Diego. The USS Fort Worth has been used as a training ship for sailors to run drone trial programs, been in service since 2012, and like several early vessels in the Freedom Variant class of ship, it's run into ongoing high maintenance costs, leading to it being taken out of service. This is TSN News.
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0: Libya joins the U.S. in attacking Iranian-backed troops in Iraq early this morning. There's no word on when the U.S. and Iran will resume peace talks to bring about the end of this conflict. President Trump initially said the war with Iran would be over in 4 to 6 weeks. That was months ago. A judge has ruled that Wisconsin voters who have already returned their absentee ballots for the state's primary cannot void them and request a new one. Democrats filed a suit seeking to give voters a do-over because of a chaotic party primary in the governor's race. An investigation underway after dozens of communities in Minnesota were hit by a coordinated cyber attack. Health experts say that cases of the parasitic infection Cyclosporiasis are not going away anytime soon. More than 12,000 likely cases have been reported in 41 states. I'm Barbara Schwartz on the Texas State Network, TSN.

0: If you're new here, welcome to our community and to Mesquite Zone 88.5 KEOM. If you talk, your name
1: will hear you. We all want our kids to grow up safe and healthy. 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So talk, they hear you. You
2: can do it if you try. Triple-digit heat remains in the forecast for the rest of your work week, but a little relief is on the way just in time for the weekend. Here's a look at your KEOM weather forecast on this winning Wednesday. Sunny skies today, highs right around 100. Heat index values will make it feel more like 107 to 109. We do still have that heat advisory in effect across parts of North Texas. Overnight tonight, partly cloudy skies. Overnight lows near 80. Tomorrow, Friday, more of the same. Highs right around 100 to 103. Heat index values could get as high as 110 to 112. But then a weak cool front does move through on Saturday, providing us with a slight chance for some showers and thunderstorms. Highs will be right around 100 and a few degrees cooler behind that front on Saturday, with highs in the mid to upper 90s. In the KEOM Weather Center, I'm meteorologist

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0: EOM Traffic, a courtesy of Total Traffic Network.
1: Well, in Plano, an accident has been reported on the Dallas North Tollway that's southbound approaching Legacy Drive. Stop-and-go traffic from Highway 121, that's the Sam Rayburn Tollway. Couple of stop-and-goes we might let you know about. In Dallas, 635 LBJ Freeway eastbound between Josie Lane and Dallas North Tollway. And delay there is about 9 minutes. In Garland, stop-and-go traffic on I-30 eastbound between Bass Pro Drive and Ridge Road. That's Farm to Market 740.
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0: Paul Simon at 15 minutes after 4 o'clock on KEOM. I'm Steve Benson. We're going to keep you company for much of the day here. Let's see if there's anything left to our 401ks. On Wall Street today, it closed with stocks sharply lower. It comes after the Federal Reserve's decision to leave interest rates unchanged. It's the fifth straight time the Fed has kept rates steady. Now, this is also the second rate decision under the new Fed Reserve Chairman Kevin Warsh. At the closing bell, the Dow Jones Industrial Average lost 1,153 points to close at 51,594. The S&P 500 fell 112 points to 7,316, and the NASDAQ dropped 433 points to 2,442.
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2: Stardate July 29th. Saturn feels like it has a big region of the early morning sky practically to itself right now. The giant planet climbs into good view after midnight and stands high in the south at first light. It looks like a bright golden star. You have to scan a long way in every direction to find another planet or star that rivals it. Saturn is traveling through Pisces, skimming along the border with Cetus. That region of the sky is well below the Milky Way, the hazy band of light that outlines the disk of the Milky Way galaxy. When we look at the Milky Way, we're looking into the most heavily populated part of the galaxy. So not only are there a lot more stars in and around that band, there are a lot more bright stars. At the same time, Saturn's location is a quarter of the way around the sky from the center of the galaxy, which is in Sagittarius. Again, that means we're looking into more thinly settled parts of the galaxy. It's like looking toward the suburbs of a major city instead of its busy downtown. There's just a lot less to see. Saturn is so far from the Sun that it takes the planet about 30 years to make one full circle against the starry background. So the planet will stay in this dimly settled region of the sky for a couple of years, making it especially easy to find as you look into the darkness. Tomorrow, bright mile markers for measuring the scale of the universe. Today's program was made possible by Mercer Caverns, in Calaveras County, in California's historic gold country. More information at mercercaverns.net. For the McDonald Observatory, I'm Billy Henry.
0: 88.5 KEOM, Mesquite Weather. Let's look ahead to tonight. Partly cloudy skies, a low around 78 degrees. Tomorrow, sunny and hot with a high near 100. The heat index value could be as high as 105. Thursday night, mostly clear with a low around 78. Friday, sunny and hot with a high near 103. Right now at Mesquite Airport, we have 99 degrees, and that heat index translates to 101.

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1: Here's a brand new one in Dallas. An accident has the left lane blocked on I-35E northbound at Laurel Land Road. It's stop-and-go traffic from Camp Wisdom Road. Mentioned this one last time. In Plano, an accident is reported on the Dallas North Tollway southbound approaching Legacy Drive. Stop-and-go traffic all the way back to the Sam Rayburn Tollway.
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0: Bonnie Raitt, something to talk about. 26 minutes after 4 o'clock, something to talk about is the news coming
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2: TSN News, I'm Austin York. Despite promises of lower energy bills, it doesn't appear this is going to happen anytime soon. The state Senate Business and Commerce Committee heard testimony about the state's electric grid and the impact of data centers. Benjamin Barkley of the Office of Public Utility Council told lawmakers residential electric bills have gone up.
3: The slice of the pie the residential consumers are going to pay is going to get smaller. However, just because the pie is larger, it's going to result in slightly more charges for residential consumers.
2: How much higher will be determined by the amount of transmission getting up on the grid? Pablo Vegas heads up ERCOT.
4: I think the envelope of uncertainty is still very large today.
5: I think it is too.
4: With regards to what actually is going to get developed and what the real forecast is.
2: Senate committee also discussed adopting a new interval rate payer model to protect residential consumers from transmission costs. The University of Texas at Dallas receives an infusion of cash thanks to Senator Cornyn.
6: Citing cyber threats from countries such as Iran and China, Senator John Cornyn announced that the University of Texas at Dallas had been awarded a $2 million grant to strengthen artificial intelligence and cybersecurity workforce development. Cornyn said the funding was made available through the CHIPS and Science Act, which he helped negotiate. Michael Golnick, TSN News.
2: Texas school districts are closing campuses while others are racing to build. As you hear from TSN's John Little.
7: Houston ISD is closing 12 campuses this school year.

0: Districts in North Texas and San Antonio are also consolidating as enrollment falls. But just west of San Antonio, Medina Valley ISD has doubled in size since 2018 and opens a new high school this fall. Denton and Argyle are also preparing for thousands of additional students. Bob Templeton from Zonda says securing enrollment has become very competitive.
1: It's the competition between charter schools, between neighboring school districts that are now competing against each other. It's also the online school programs.
0: Statewide enrollment fell in 18 of 20 education regions last year. Templeton says migration, birth rates, and growing competition make the next decade increasingly difficult to predict. John Little, TSN News.
2: And the Cowboys are holding their first practice this afternoon in Oxnard, and for the first time in years, the roster is completely healthy. Head coach Brian Schottenheimer says this is a tremendous plus for the team.
3: I think it gives you a chance to create some real position battles. Unfortunately for some guys in the past, right, they've been in the middle of these position battles, but they can't compete. You know, they're getting two reps here, four reps there, but they're limited. And so I think you're going to see the purity of our roster where we stand. I think we're a really talented roster.
2: He says the team will have more padded practices in an effort to build some calluses. This is TSN News.
4: Her words weren't written under peaceful shade, but under fear for her life.
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4: 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Hope. 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
2: The Reserve left its key interest rate unchanged today, despite persistently high inflation and a spike in energy prices. Dr. Anthony Fauci will face a contempt of Congress vote in a Senate committee meeting next week after he invoked the Fifth Amendment in a hearing about his handling of the COVID-19 pandemic. Fauci declined to answer any questions from senators, invoking the Fifth 111 times. The scientist's decision to not testify further stained his reputation and his handling of the coronavirus pandemic, as well as accusations he lied about its origins, which he has denied. Horrible day on Wall Street. The Nasdaq was down 433 points. The Dow Jones was down 1,153. And the S&P 500 was down 112. I'm Austin York, TSN News.

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1: Just a quickie here, bringing this up because there's a 12-minute delay involved. This is in Dallas. LBJ Freeway eastbound between Josie Lane and the Dallas North Tollway. Again,

0: That's Pat Benatar. 14 minutes before the top of the hour on KEOM. Steve Benson here. Season tickets for Garland Civic Theater are on sale through this Saturday. Time's running out. Tickets will get you into all six of their productions. This season they'll be showing Angel Street, Anything Goes, The Best Christmas Pageant Ever, the 25th Annual Putnam County Spelling Bee, and Four Old Broads. 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
3: Oh, yeah, okay. Every voice actor's dream. An episode about the man of a thousand voices. You're on The Sound Beat. Mel Blanc brought to life some of the most popular characters in animation history. It might be bad radio to recite the list, but we're going to do it anyway. It's that impressive. There was Bugs Bunny, Daffy Duck, Porky Pig, Yosemite Sam, Foghorn Leghorn, Marvin the Martian, Pepe Le Pew, Speedy Gonzales, the Tasmanian Devil, Barney Rubble, Mr. Spacely, and, talk about a house divided, he also voiced both Sylvester and Tweety Bird, heard here in I Thought I Saw a Booty Tat. From 1951.
4: But just as I get close to him, this is what he'll say. I taught a putty cat creeping upon me. You bet he saw a putty cat. That putty cat is me.
3: 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I'm Brett Barry.
0: 88.5 Not much change in the forecast over the next couple of days. What you see is what you get. Tonight, partly cloudy with a low of around 78 degrees. Tomorrow,

Sunny and hot with a high near 100. Sunny and hot tomorrow with a high near 103. And heat indices could be as high as between 105 and 107. Right now, at Mesquite Airport, we have 99 degrees. Heat index is sitting right at 101.

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1: KTOM traffic. 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
0: Pardon me, I'll get out of the way. Mesquite, okay, an accident has the left lane blocked at 635 LBJ Freeway. That's southbound at Gruden Road. LBJ Freeway southbound.

0: Bruton Road, an accident has the left lane blocked. Stop-and-go traffic from I-30. In Richardson, on 75 Central Expressway southbound approaching the Bush Turnpike, an accident has the right lane blocked. Stop-and-go traffic is back to Parker Road.
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0: KEOM Traffic, a courtesy of Total Traffic Network.
1: A couple cases of accidents that have been cleared but have left some residual backup behind. In Mesquite, on 635 LBJ Freeway southbound at Bruton Road, that accident is clear, but stop-and-go traffic is from 30. In Richardson, that one was cleared, too. Southbound Central Expressway approaching the Bush Turnpike, stop-and-go traffic from Legacy Drive. And as a bonus, an accident cleared in Rockwall with backup at I-30 westbound at Goliad Street.
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at Chicago. Hey, if you're a big fan of Chicago, let me hit you with a recommendation here. There is a group of musicians from Belarus, Russia, and Ukraine that do covers of Chicago music. They do a great job. It's Lynn and Friends. They're coming to the Dallas area somewhere in October.

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2: And now the Community Bulletin Board on KEOM. I'm Steve Benson. Historic Mesquite is honoring America's 250th with their Threads of Memory exhibit. It features quilts, newspapers, photographs, programs, and community keepsakes that illustrate the connection Mesquite residents have had to America's story over the years. It will run through August 29th in the Range House Visitor Center at Opal Lawrence Historical Park. Admission is free. The Rockwall Community Playhouse wraps up its summer musical season with their teen production of Newsies. They will be on stage through this Sunday. You can find showtimes and purchase your tickets online. Quality Home Furnishings invites the community to their end-of-summer Splashapalooza and car show on Saturday, August 8th from 9:30 to 3. It's a free event and will start with a color fun run for kids and continue with a car show, games, free rallies, a live DJ, and free school supplies while they last. The Mesquite Arts Theater's production of Perfect Wedding is on stage through this coming Sunday. Find out what happens when a groom wakes up to a mysterious woman in his hotel room the day before his wedding. You'll be fully entertained with the chaos and comedic mishaps throughout the show. 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Speaking of theater, season tickets for Garland Civic Theater are on sale through August 1st. Tickets will get you into all six of their productions. This season, they'll be showing Angel Street, Anything Goes, The Best Christmas Pageant Ever, the 25th Annual Putnam County Spelling Bee, and Four Old Broads. 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
2: Be aware that there is a heat advisory until 8 p.m. tomorrow. Okay, and there's a good reason for that. Tomorrow, sunny and hot with a high near 100, a heat index value as high as 105. Thursday night, mostly clear with a low around 78. Friday, sunny and hot with a high near 103. The heat index value could be as high as 107. So keep that in mind. We have 99 degrees at the Mesquite Airport. Right now we have a heat index. It's the high for the day, 102.

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1: Well, new one in Grapevine. An accident has the left lane blocked. This is on Highway 121 west of DFW Airport. Highway 121 northbound at Glade Road, just west of DFW Airport. Stop and go traffic from Mid-Cities to Cheek Sparker. Mesquite, an accident cleared on LBJ Freeway southbound at Bruton Road. Richardson, accident cleared 75 Central Expressway approaching the Bush Turnpike.
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1: DSN News, I'm Barbara Schwartz. We may not see lower residential electric bills anytime soon, despite calls from Governor Abbott. The state Senate Business and Commerce Committee discussed managing electric load growth while maintaining grid reliability at the state capitol today. According to Benjamin Buckley of the Texas Office of Public Utility Council, residential electric bills will continue to rise, but at a slower rate.
2: The pie is getting larger. The amount of transmission that we're having to pay for in the system is getting bigger. So the slice of the pie the residential consumers are going to pay is going to get smaller.
1: The largest variable would be the number and size of large load consumers like data centers. Pablo Vegas, heads up ERCOT, oversees the grid.
3: The ease at which we got through last week's peaks would not be the way I would characterize the future in 2 to 3 years. I think it would be much more difficult.
1: Governor Abbott has called for the Public Utility Commission to find ways to lower residential energy costs. Senator John Cornyn digging in against any quick confirmation of President Trump's attorney general pick. He and Senator Tom Tillis is holding firm, demanding written changes that would kill a proposed anti-weaponization fund before they'll support Todd Blanche's nomination. The president weighed in.
4: So I don't know, maybe John Cornyn's upset with me because I didn't endorse him. I don't know what it is, but...
1: And Trump did endorse Ken Paxton. The debate for U.S. Senate race may be closer to reality because James Tallarico says that there are three debates. They're going to be September 22nd, October 6th, October 13th. Ken Paxton says there will be an announcement soon, but he hasn't committed to the dates. McKinney police arrest a second person for their part in a deadly crash that killed an elderly couple a week and a half ago. Here's Bill McLean.
5: Police said they charged 22-year-old Braden Moss with two counts of racing on a highway causing a fatality. They charged 51-year-old James Armont with two counts of manslaughter last week. Police say they crashed while street racing, killing William and Sandra Lazarus, both 77. Both had been employees of Allen ISD. The crash happened Friday the 17th in McKinney. Bill McLean, TSN News.
1: University of Texas at Dallas gets an infusion of cash thanks in part to Senator John Cornyn.
6: Citing cyber threats from countries such as Iran and China, Senator John Cornyn announced that the University of Texas at Dallas had been awarded a $2 million grant to strengthen artificial intelligence and cybersecurity workforce development. Cornyn said the funding was made available through the CHIPS and Science Act, which he helped negotiate. Michael Golnick, TSN News.
1: Dallas Fay Market Hall site could be doomed for, of all things, a data center. According to the Dallas Morning News, this weekend brings the final scheduled event, and city zoning records show that the building is an area where a new data center campus is planned. The majors... Tonight, the Texas Rangers play at Tampa Bay, the Houston Astros at the LA Angels. WNBA, we've got the Dallas Wings welcoming Atlanta to town. This is TSN News.
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1: Says the U.S. is about to hit Iran hard. Last night, Iran launched surprise ballistic missile attacks on U.S. forces in the Middle East. U.S. CENTCOM says all the missiles were successfully intercepted. President Trump asked about reports by Dr. Anthony Fauci's testimony during a Senate panel earlier today. Trump said, quote, COVID was a disaster, but Fauci did not help. Kentucky Senator Rand Paul has long claimed that Fauci lied about the origins of COVID. He says he will move to hold him in contempt of Congress after Fauci invoked the Fifth more than 100 times during questioning today. Hani Matar has been convicted of federal terrorism charges in the 2022 stabbing of author Salman Rushdie. President Trump announces plans for a $22 billion makeover of Washington Dulles International Airport, and the Dow plunged 1,153, a drop of 2.2%. I'm Barbara Schwartz, TSN News.

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1: Just one to report. It's in Grapevine on Highway 121 northbound at Glade Road. That's on the west side of DFW Airport. An accident has the left lane blocked. That's Highway 121 northbound at Glade Road. An accident has the left lane blocked. Stay clear.

Tony Orlando and Dawn stepping out, going to boogie tonight. If anybody asks you why you're in such a good mood, just tell them. 88.5 KEOM. And coming up in a few moments, the Cher classic, Believe.

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1: 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Chef Sandra Lewis serves up a delicious blend of tips, tricks, and techniques in the kitchen that are easy to follow. It brightens my day to hear her personal stories about family and food. I've been inspired to savor all my moments and bring them to the table to share with my family. If you're looking for new recipes, new ingredients, and new ideas that can turn even a routine meal into something you can savor with your family, tune in to A Savory Moment here on KEOM every Friday at 6:45 in the morning, 3:45 in the afternoon, or 6:45 in the evening. It's all about quality time at the table because, as Chef Sandra says, that's where life happens.
2: 88.5 KEOM, Mesquite Weather. A heat advisory posted until 8 p.m. tomorrow. Okay? Keep up on the fluids. Don't go out unless you have to. Good reason. Partly cloudy tonight with a low around 78. Then tomorrow sunny and hot with a high near 100. The heat index could get as high as 105. Thursday night mostly clear with a low around 78. Then Friday sunny and hot still with a high near 103. The heat index values could go as high as 107. Now not quite as hot on Saturday. They're looking for a high near 98.

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1: A new one in Rockwall. This is I-30 eastbound at Lake Ray Hubbard Bridge. All right, an accident has the right lane blocked. Stop-and-go traffic from Zion Road. It's I-30 eastbound at the Lake Ray Hubbard Bridge. The accident.

0: blocking the right lane. Grapevine, an accident blocking the left lane on Highway 121, northbound at Glade Road. Stop and go traffic from Cummings Drive.
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I'm Steve Benson with KEOM Local News. Federal student aid data, you may have seen this in the paper the other day, show the number of Texas borrowers who have fallen far behind in paying back their federal student loans has doubled in less than a year, jumping from about 461,000

0: September of last year to 878,000 in March of this year. Higher education experts say they expect many to miss their student loan payments after the federal government's year-long pandemic-related collection freeze. Some Dallas ISD students went back to school yesterday under DISD's new Additional Days School Year program. The program adds 10 summer instructional days for specific campuses ahead of the district-wide start date of August 11th and 5 specialized Saturday learning sessions throughout the school year. The change in the schedule will apply to 20 campuses, including students at 13 elementary schools and 6th graders at 7 selected middle schools. Exos Aerospace, a private spaceflight company based in Greenville, is preparing for a spring launch of its Block 3 rocket. The mission will carry a payload 62 miles above Earth from Spaceport America in New Mexico, giving research customers several minutes of microgravity before returning to the ground. Exos says that shorter, low-cost flights allow researchers to verify their technology in space before committing to missions that can cost millions of dollars. That makes sense. The Texas Space Commission says that companies like Exos are making Texas the model for modern space economy. This has been KEOM Local News, brought to you by Fresh 32 Family Dentistry. It's now 6 o'clock. Make that 6:01.
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1: We have a new one in Grand Prairie. An accident is blocking the right lane on westbound I-30 at Great Southwest Parkway. Stop and go traffic from Beltline Road. The delay is about 15 minutes. We have one in Rockwall. Still there, actually, but the delay is growing. It's on I-30 eastbound at the Lake Ray Hubbard Bridge. Stop and go traffic from Zion Road. The delay right now is 32 minutes.
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Queen of Disco, Donna Summer, at 14 minutes past 6 o'clock on KEOM. I'm Steve Benson. Hey, Quality Home Furnishings has a great idea considering the weather. They're inviting the community to their end of summer Splashapalooza and car show on Saturday, August 8th from 9:30 to 3. It's a free event. It'll start

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3: It's time Rewind for July 29th. The year is 1958, and the Soviets hold a decisive lead in the space race. Determined to surpass our old Cold War rival, President Dwight Eisenhower signs the National Aeronautics and Space Act into law, establishing NASA.
4: Psycho killer,
3: blood spills in the Big Apple in 1976 when the so-called Son of Sam kills one woman and seriously wounds another. It's the first in a series of attacks that will terrorize New Yorkers for a year. Across the pond on this day in 1981.
5: I, Charles Philip Arthur George.
6: I, Charles Philip Arthur George.
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3: Prince Charles marries Lady Diana Spencer in a royal wedding viewed on television by a billion people around the globe. Born on this day, Italian dictator Benito Mussolini and documentary filmmaker Ken Burns. That's Time Rewind. I'm David Mendel.
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0: Yeah, it's going to be warm, partly cloudy with a low around 78 tonight. Then Thursday, sunny and hot with a high near 100. A heat index could reach as high as 105. Thursday night, mostly clear with a low around 78. And Friday, sunny and hot with a high near 103. Heat index as high as 107. We have 99 degrees right now at Mesquite Metro Airport, and we have a heat advisory posted until 8 p.m. tomorrow.
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0: Well, it's worth it. A new one in Grand Prairie. An accident has the right lane blocked at 30 westbound at Great Southwest Parkway. Stop and go traffic from Beltline Road. That's Grand Prairie. 30 westbound at Great Southwest Parkway.

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1: Yeah, we came back quickly on this one. There are two in Grand Prairie, and they sound suspiciously like the same accident, but they're not. An accident blocking the right lane on I-30 westbound at Great Southwest Parkway. Okay, the other one in Grand Prairie, an accident also blocking the right lane on I-20 westbound at Great Southwest Parkway. But the one that's taking a long time is in Rockwall, an accident blocking the right lane on I-30 eastbound at the Lake Ray Hubbard Bridge. And the delay on that one is 12 minutes, but in Grapevine, an accident has the left lane blocked on Highway 121 west of DFW Airport. That's 121 northbound.
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1: TSN News, I'm Barbara Schwartz. We may not see cheaper residential electric bills anytime soon, despite calls from Governor Abbott. TSN's Chris Fox has more today's Senate hearing on grid reliability.
2: The state Senate Business and Commerce Committee has been tasked with managing electric load growth while maintaining grid reliability. According to Benjamin Buckley of the Texas Office of Public Utility Council, residential electric bills will continue to rise, but at a slower rate.
3: The pie is getting larger. The amount of transmission that we're having to pay for in the system is getting bigger. So the slice of the pie the residential consumers are going to pay is going to get smaller.
2: The largest variable would be the number and size of large load consumers like data centers. Pablo Vegas heads up ERCOT, which oversees the grid.
4: The ease at which we got through last week's peaks would not be the way I would characterize the future in 2 to 3 years. I think it'd be much more difficult.
2: In Austin, Chris Fox, TSN News.
1: Texas Senator John Cornyn digging in against any quick confirmation of Donald Trump's attorney general nominee. Senators Cornyn and Tom Tillis holding firm, demanding written changes that would kill a proposed anti-weaponization fund before they'll support Todd Blanche's nomination. President Trump guessed Cornyn holding out because Trump endorsed Ken Paxton. James Tallarico says today that there are three debates between him and Paxton: September 22nd, October 6th, October 13th. Ken Paxton says there will be an announcement soon. He hasn't committed to the dates. McKinney police arrest a second person for their part in a fatal crash that killed an elderly couple a week and a half ago. Here's Bill McLean.
5: Police said they charged 22-year-old Braden Moss with two counts of racing on a highway causing a fatality. They charged 51-year-old James Armont with two counts of manslaughter last week. Police say they crashed while street racing, killing William and Sandra Lazarus, both 77. Both had been employees of Allen ISD. The crash happened Friday the 17th in McKinney. Bill McLean, TSN News.
1: A school district near Houston decides to move into a new area of learning. David Rankin has that.
6: The KDISD school board approved the development of a new virtual high school. Board members have been talking about Legacy Virtual High School for the last 2 weeks. This new school would start out in the fall for kids in freshman through junior year. Senior year students will be available the next school year. This is geared towards homeschooled kids. It'll be tuition free, and the students can be enrolled full time. Parents can also apply for supplemental courses for an extra fee. It's also going to be open to any Texas school student, even if they don't live in the KDISD. I'm David Rankin, TSN News.
1: Well, the statewide average for gallon of gasoline, $3.65, down 2 cents overnight. In the majors, the Texas Rangers right now at Tampa Bay, the Houston Astros play at the LA Angels, and the WNBA, the Dallas Wings back in action, hosting Atlanta. This is TSN News.
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1: Launched a barrage of ballistic missiles at American forces in the Middle East overnight. U.S. Central Command says all of them were successfully intercepted. President Trump today vowing to hit Iran hard in retaliation. Kentucky Senator Rand Paul has long claimed that Dr. Anthony Fauci lied about the origins of the COVID virus. Senator Paul says he will move to hold Fauci in contempt of court after Fauci invoked the Fifth Amendment more than 100 times during questioning. President Trump asked about Fauci's testimony during a Senate panel hearing today. He said, quote, COVID was a disaster. Fauci did not help. an investigation underway after dozens of communities in Minnesota hit by coordinated cyber attacks, and the Fed leaving its key interest rate unchanged today, although three members of the rate-setting committee voted for a hike, and the Dow closed down 1,153. I'm Barbara Schwartz, TSN News.

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1: We have a new one and a persistent one, two separate ones. In Dallas, the far north Dallas, like in Denton County, an accident is blocking the two right lanes on I-35E, Texpress lanes on the north side. And it's approaching Swisher Road. Stop-and-go traffic from Louisville Lake Bridge. Delay is about 12 minutes. In Grand Prairie,

0: Bloodline, Bangles, and Rhymes. Steve Benson on the radio, 13 minutes before the top of the hour. Season tickets for Garland Civic Theater are on sale through this Saturday. This is the time of the year where you start looking for season tickets. And here's a good shot. Tickets will get you into all six of their productions. This season, they'll be showing Angel Street, Anything Goes, The Best Christmas Pageant Ever, the 25th Annual Putnam County Spelling Bee, and, of course, that old favorite, Four Old Broads. 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
0: 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Forecast. Well, first, let's talk about what's going on right now. A heat advisory posted until 8 o'clock tomorrow evening. For tonight, partly cloudy with a low of around 78 degrees. Sunny and hot tomorrow with a high near 100. A heat index value as high as 105, 107 tomorrow. Sunny and hot there, too, with a high near 130. Or 103. Saturday, a 20% chance of showers and thunderstorms before 1 p.m. We'll take them. Mostly sunny with a high near 98 degrees. Right now, we have 99 degrees and the heat index is 102.

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1: Boy, this has been a busy ride home. First of all, in Dallas, an accident blocking two middle lanes on I-35E northbound approaching Illinois Avenue. That puts it in the Oak Cliff area. Stop-and-go traffic from Keith Boulevard. In Richardson, an accident blocking the two right lanes on 75 Central Expressway southbound at Gallatin Parkway. The last one here in Rockwall, this has been bothering us for a while. Accident blocking the right lane on I-30 eastbound at the Lake Ray Hubbard Bridge.
0: Educationally unique, community focused.